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11: No Limit Cash Money. 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
12: I'm a No Limit fan because I grew up on them. 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
11: Frost, who you got? No Limit or Cash Money?
13: 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I think they're going to make nobody look bigger than the other one. 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
14: I'm with Jack Frost. 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
15: I love No Limit, but I'm going with Cash Money.
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15: 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Yeah, pretty absolutely. 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
11: The blueprint. 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
1: Yes, ma'am.
0: So, for my topic of the day, I want to know, have you ever let pride get in the way of an opportunity?
1: I don't recall, and if I did, it wasn't intentionally, because, you know, at this age, I believe that pride is the devil.
0: Mm-hmm.
1: In the words of J. Cole. You know, I was born in the 1900s, so my morals and principles is different.
0: All right.
2: I'm Uncle YN. EYN's Uncle. I just seen a YN busting at the police. See what I'm saying, Twin? You're going to jail. You're going to jail.
0: I seen that. I was like, ooh. And the YN's is a different child, but no, I don't think I've ever let pride. Probably when I first started DJing, like at the beginning when I was still in college,
1: mm-hmm.
0: I was letting pride get in the way of certain things. But now, like you said, pride will get you hurt out here. Pride, you can hurt yourself with your pride. So
1: sure.
0: I want to know your opinion. Call us right now. 1-844-426-POTC. Would you let pride get in the way of an opportunity?
3: Incognito. Incognito. Okay. The biggest show in the city.
4: Post it on the corner. Okay.

0: Recording with Incognito. You good, sis? DJ Mrs. Incognito.
1: Yes, ma'am.
0: So, for my topic of the day, I want to know, have you ever let pride get in the way of an opportunity?
1: Biggest show in the city, who it is?
0: Hello?
2: What up, Incognito? This is Gary, man.
1: What's up, folks?
0: All right, boy.
2: Chilling.
0: I missed out my topic of the day. Would you let pride stand in the way of an opportunity?
2: Pride, no. Ever.
0: No, and why is that?
2: Because, you know, pride kills. A lot of people are in jail because of pride.
0: You said something then. They don't hear you. They don't hear you.
1: Appreciate you, gang. My name is Incognito.
0: I'm DJ Mrs.
1: What's your name?
3: Hello.
0: Hey, boo. Would you let pride stand in the way of an opportunity?
3: No.
0: Why you say no?
3: Would I let pride get in the way of what you said?
0: Yeah. Would you let your pride get in the way of an opportunity for you?
3: No.
0: Why is that?
3: Because I just would.
0: Well, period.
1: Appreciate that.
0: I agree.
4: 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I'm so proud of y'all. Y'all keep doing y'all thing.
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2: Okay, let's get into a real quick tea for you. So I have an update on Dolly Parton's passing. But first, Donald Trump has a word for the public schools for this back-to-school season.
3: Every public school in America is now on notice that if they tell a child that they're trapped in the wrong body, they are committing child abuse. And as we remove the far-left extremism from the classroom, we're taking historic action to ensure that every child in America has access to a first-class education.
2: Child, I don't think nobody ever said that. I really don't know what Trump be talking about half of the time. But what we should focus on certain, you know, public schools, are those children not being able to read at their grade levels and giving the teachers the resources that they need to educate the students, like more pay, things of that nature. So I think he should focus on that, but what do I know? And you know, I can continue to keep you updated on that as that unfolds. And a representative for Dolly Parton reveals that the star passed away after a brief battle with cancer. And in a statement, her rep said, after bravely facing a brief battle with cancer, Dolly departed her earthly life today at Vanderbilt Ingram Cancer Center, surrounded by loved ones. And according to TMZ, Dolly was in the hospital 4 days before her passing after months of facing various health issues. So rest in peace to Dolly Parton. You know, I can continue to keep you updated on that as that unfolds. You to recap, you already know where you can go. Post it on thecorner.com. Follow your good sis on the gram at DJ Mrs. DJ MISSES.
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0: you a 10. 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

Live in the mix, live in the mix, live in the mix with DJ Papa Ron. Brand new one from Lotto and Doja Cat. It's called OK. As we continue on, live in a mix, you want to find out how to get some free tickets. We're going to tell you how to do that coming up in 3 minutes.

0: Live in the mix, live in the mix, live in the mix with DJ Papa Ron. It is the Toxic Hit List right here on 97.9 The Beat, the all-new home for the Ricky Smiley Morning Show. And we're coming up in 10 minutes. Man, we got your way in again, man. You ain't got to pay again. We got your way in again, and tonight is what?
1: Man, we got your tickets to go see YSL's very own Young Thugger going down September 29th at the Toyota Music Factory, the pavilion that's inside.
0: Yeah.
1: The Toyota Music Factory? Yeah. Yeah, we got your tickets to go see Young Thugger live.
0: I heard the homie Nav gonna be in that thing too, man. Your chance to win is coming up in 10 minutes right here.
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13: I don't know the first verse, but I know the song, Bean. 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
15: With a man, it's the Playmaker Hollywood Zay here today to talk to you about Thompson Law. 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

0: 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You ain't got to spend nothing on nothing. Coming up in the next 3-4 minutes.
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rolling, but I'm trying to ride. 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

0: 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Well, look out, man. We are looking for caller number 9 right now, 844-787-1979. We got your way in to that Toyota Music Factory, the pavilion.
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0: 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Hello, Chris Brown
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I stay out the way, don't be all in the mix. 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I ain't selling no grams, but come buy a zip. See the streets getting dry, finna go and take a trip, let's deal. Hey. 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

0: 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What's up, Winnebang?
1: 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Am I calling number 9?
0: You are calling number 9. You on your way to go see Young Thug.
2: 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You won 2 tickets for you and the partner to go see Young Thug live September 29th at the Pavilion inside the Toyota Music Factory. Who you taking with you?
1: Probably my homegirl.
0: Okay, another girl's night. I'll curse you to talk to you more. You know what I'm saying? Hey, coming up after 9 o'clock, too, we're going to tell you how you can get some, do some more winning. Question is, you going to ride with us to find out what that is?
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0: Johnny, you down with cuffing season?
12: I feel like falling in love. Hey. No, I'm not.
0: You're not a cuffer?
12: No, not a cuffer.
0: It's about to get cold outside. Somebody, you need somebody.
12: That's why I got a fireplace, man.
0: Man, okay. She said I got a fireplace. The legendary Jack Frost. Are you a cuffer? Is it cuffer season? What's going on?
13: Hey, man, my old lady listening, yes. Oh, damn. We are cuddling, we are holding, we are touching.
0: Special guest on the show, the trendsetter OG Ron C in the
14: building. 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
0: Just put it out there about the benefits and the disappointments of cuffing.
13: Cuffing is a beautiful thing, man. Cuffing, snuggling, cuddling. All men are physical, Big Pink.
0: Yeah.
13: All men are physical, so you want to touch some and rub some and love on some. So men who don't want to cuff, they kind of suspect to me.
0: I'm just saying if you cuffing, that means you got to buy gifts. You know what I'm saying?
12: What's wrong with that? 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

0: Cardi B, A-Time, right here on Yo 97.9 The Beat. Well, check it out, man. A-Time, we talk to you guys about this cruise. You guys keep hesitating. Not all of y'all. Not calling everybody out. I'm just saying, this is going to be a monumental moment in the culture.
1: For sure, for sure. Hey, you know what, though?
0: What?
1: What I just saw? Them balcony cabins are available.
0: The balcony cabins. Think about it.
1: Think about the VIP.
0: But don't say it out loud. Don't say it out loud.
1: I'm just saying, just think about a VIP experience on the boat.
0: Think about it, but don't say it out loud.
1: I'm just saying, though, man. And they only going for $5,900, bro.
0: That's crazy.
1: For the balcony?
0: That's crazy.
1: That's crazy. If it's, because you know, the reason we say that, because y'all haven't seen this boat.
0: Nope.
1: So y'all haven't seen these balconies, bro.
0: Nope.
1: The Resilient Lady is...
0: Just Google that. Start there.
1: Just Google it.
0: Google that. Don't commit to buying nothing yet.
1: Yeah.
0: Google that. Come back here. Let's talk more about it. And if you want some more info, Anthony Anderson is up at the 97.9 The Beat Instagram telling us all about it. Because he's going to be in that thing, too.
1: For sure.
0: Yep. 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

0: Lotto Doja Cat with OK right here on your 97.9 The Beat. Hey, T-Pain say it's his money and he want it right now. Find out who owe him that in 3 minutes. But first, Chris Brown with Obvious.
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0: Man, say so trouble at Convict Music.
1: Convict.
2: For sure, man. T-Pain is suing his old label for nearly $500,000 in unpaid royalties.
0: $500,000 is a lot of money.
2: Half a ticket is that's crazy, ticket, bro.
0: Like, we cool, but I'm going to need my half a ticket.
2: Nah, for sure. So according to the lawsuit filed in Fulton County Superior Court, T-Pain alleges that the convict received more than $1.3 million in royalties from a distributor in March for his music sales during the second half of 2025. Under his agreements, T-Pain says that he's entitled to 75% of the label's net royalties from his record sales.
0: Really? 75%? What kind of deal did he work out with Akon? Damn.
2: Because, no, bro, people not getting that.
0: No, they not.
2: People not getting that.
0: So how does Akon feel about all this? Do we know? Has he answered yet or not yet?
2: I don't know, but T-Pain claims that Convict only paid him $489.47 in June, but still owes him another $489,000.47. So I guess that evens it out.
0: Wait, like $489?
2: No, $489,000.
0: Oh, okay, that makes more sense. I'm like, y'all fighting over a nickel? Hell, I give you that.
2: So, basically, they owe him a ticket. He only got paid the ticket, so that's why he's suing for half a ticket.
0: Oh.
2: It makes sense. I get it.
0: Okay, well, hell, when go and pay that man, Akon. It's not like y'all buying real jewelry.
2: Convict.
0: Hey, keep it with us, because coming up after 10 o'clock, we're going live in the mix for the Trending 10 at 10. That means brand new slaps on top of brand new slaps on top of brand new slaps, and no Moisy Nights.
2: No Moisy Boys.
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brand new money bag, yo. It's called I See Why. Big record you got to hear first right here on 97.9 The Beat. This is the trending 10 at 10. Gang, this is when new records jump off the porch first each and every night at 10 p.m. Yeah, we talking about, man. As we continue on, brand new one from Light featuring Don Toliver. It's called Cannonball. You digging these records? You not digging these records? Bang my line right now, 844-787-1979. That's 844-787-1979, man. Vibe out. One time for the one time. One time for the gang. You feel

0: brand new vibe from the homie Life featuring Don Toliver. Big record is called Cannonball. You got to hear first right here on 97.9 The Beat. You slapped in the middle of the trending 10 at 10 mix each and every night, 10 p.m. live in the mix with yours truly.
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0: I got them slaps on top of slaps on top of slaps. As we continue on, Dolly Bay.

Brand new vibe, brand new vibe, brand new vibe. You got to hear first right here on 97.9 The Beat. I'm right here at the crib, man. Dolly Baby is called Pink Blush. You've been hearing this record all over the place right now, going viral on TikTok. So, of course, we had to check in, you know what I'm saying, and support one time for the one time. As we continue on, I'm going to keep it right here in Dallas, Texas, man. Brand new Daraja Superstars called Everybody Watching. And big shouts out to Dolly Baby. She just signed to Atlantic. I know the blog's been saying different stuff, but that's what it is right there. And big shouts out to Daraja Superstar. And she locked in with that Cash Money. This is a brand new record right here. It's called Everybody Watching. Just like they're watching that Trending 10 at 10 to see what record we're going to drop next. Everybody watching.

in they boots, a horror film, soon as I hit the scene. Always pull up with my drip on, so you know the whip is clean. Body right, jeans hug me nice, now he tryna rip the seams. Get on beats and start oral farming, now you wanna clip the stream.

Brand new one. Deraja Superstar. Right here in the crib, man. It's called Everybody Watching. You got to hear first right here on 97.9 The Beat. As we continue on, live in the mix. Another big record in the city. One time my brother Belly Gang Cushington. This one features 21 Savage. You got a record you think that can make it, man? Shoot it to me right now. HollywoodZay@gmail.com. If you think it can make it. But look, you got one shot to look bad. I'm just saying. As we continue on, brand new Belly Gang Cushington, 21 Savage on

0: 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Featuring 21 Savage. It's called What the F Going. And if you remember correctly, I know a lot of y'all get amnesia and whatnot, you know what I'm saying? But if you remember correctly, I put you onto this record over a month ago when it first came out, like 3-4 days. That's what we do, man. Discovery on the radio. You can't get this on Apple, the Spotify, all that. Nah, gang, it only go down right here on 97.9 The Beat. 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
0: the playmaker, man. I'm out here moving and shaking like sizzling bacon. How you talking about? Yeah, we up like a truck. We looking down at

0: 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It's called In Here. 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I got a way that you can win if you stay locked in. 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

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They at war, but this come on, come say the chaser. 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

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Got some Tims, but going out by request, I got Coco Jones with ICU right here on your 97.9 The B.

0: So, more news coming out during the PS5 blackout, which I'm being a part of. I don't know if you've been doing it or not, but I haven't been playing PlayStation at all. You haven't, have you? I know. It's tough. It's hard.
1: It's hard not to. You know, that's the way I decompress, bro.
0: I know, bro, but I just, like, my thing is, like, yo, they've been playing in our faces, bro.
1: For sure, man. I feel like this is about to be a big RIP to PS5.
0: I do. Did you see that they just, what they put, was it the PS3 they just put the rest or whatever it was? You can't use it anymore? Was it the PS2 or something like that?
1: It was the 3. It's 3, and they said the 4 is soon will be next.
0: I'm telling you, it's looking like a good time to switch over to Xbox, because these PS people are playing in our faces. First of all, when you buy a game, it says, buy the game. It doesn't say purchase a revocable license.
1: Yeah, it doesn't tell us that, bro. And I feel like the state of California has a pretty good case, bro.
0: Yeah. And if you guys aren't familiar, they suing the pants off of PlayStation right now. They may or may not make it through this.
1: They might not make it. That's why I say it might be RIP PS5, bro.
0: Yeah, agreed. So let us know. Call us up. Let us know. Are you guys participating in the PS5 blackout? Are you guys still team PS5? Oh, and here's another thing they're also saying.
1: What's that?
0: In order for you to play GTA 6, there's rumors. I don't know if this is for real. There's rumors mm-hmm. that you're going to have to upload your ID.
1: You know what? That might not be a bad idea because this game is going to be raunchy.
0: Yeah. You're saying kids can't be on
1: this
0: there like that.
1: This is not going to be for children. Yeah. From what I've seen so far, definitely not for kids.
0: Yeah. I just think we're entering a different era right now.
1: You might be right, bro.
0: Yeah, I think we're definitely entering a different era where even gaming itself is going to be like something we've never seen before.
1: Facts.
0: I think it's going to become more interactive, more immersive, more involved, more like virtual reality, if you will. I think that's the place that we're going to. But before that happens, I think California going to sue the hell out of PlayStation.
1: So, man, I hope it don't, man, because I'm not in shape to be hooping at 2K like that.
0: Keep it with us, man. We got more what you love, more what you need coming your way right here.
1: Hold on, 7-9 to beat.
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0: I mean, anytime we talk to you guys about this cruise, you guys keep hesitating. Not all of y'all, not calling everybody out. I'm just saying, this is going to be a monumental moment in the culture.
1: For sure, for sure. Hey, you know what, though?
0: What?
1: What I just saw? Them balcony cabins are available.
0: The balcony cabins. Think about it.
1: Think about the VIP.
0: Don't say it out loud. Don't say it out loud.
1: I'm just saying, just think about a VIP experience on the boat.
0: Think about it, but don't say it out loud.
1: I'm just saying, though, man. And they only going for $5,900, bro.
0: That's crazy.
1: For the balcony?
0: That's crazy.
1: That's crazy. If it's, because you know, the reason we say that, because y'all haven't seen this boat.
0: Nope.
1: So y'all haven't seen these
0: nope.
1: balconies, bro.
0: Nope.
1: The Brazilian lady is...
0: Just Google that. Start there.
1: Just Google it.
0: Google that. Don't commit to buying nothing yet.
1: Yeah.
0: Google that. Come back here. Let's talk more about it. And if you want some more info, Anthony Anderson is up at the 97.9 The Beat Instagram telling us all about it. Because he's going to be in that thing, too.
1: For sure.
0: Yep. 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
0: Records that when you hear them, you know it's Dallas. And you was talking about DeVille. Shout out DeVille.
1: DeVille.
0: Shout out DeVille.
1: DeVille's
0: doing
1: parties. Yeah.
0: Party Chasers. Yeah. Remember that? But you know, like, it's certain songs that you hear and you know that's Dallas. Frost, what you got?
12: Erykah Badu.
0: Which one?
12: On and On.
0: Tease, what you got?
12: Bag Lady.
0: Bag
13: I'm
0: Lady,
13: going
0: okay.
13: with DeRoe Ice Cream Paint Job.
0: You can't get no more Dallas than that.
1: Yeah.
0: That video, not because I was in it and I started, I had the best part. But not because of that, though, but it was shot in Dallas.
1: Mm-hmm.
0: It was done at a, wow, ironically, a 97.9 event.
1: Mm-hmm.
0: And everybody and their mama came to our car show that year.
1: Mm-hmm.
0: And shout out Mike Moveswing for having the brain knowledge to
1: put
0: do
1: it together
0: it
1: like that.
0: Right.
1: I'm going to say is if I hear Mr. Pookie.
12: Crook for Life.
1: Crook for Life. Or Mr. Lucci, Diabolical.
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0: 10, girl, you a 10, girl, you a 10. 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
1: I go to Trimble Tech High School.
2: Berkner High School's what it is.
3: Yeah, what's up? Representing that old clip. Yeah, what's up, Sunset?

You know, I have a horrible feeling that song could be a hit.

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2: The final word that has been both challenging and inspiring.
3: It's another toxic tip.
4: And today's toxic tip of the week is upgrade yourself.
5: What that mean, Papa Ron?
4: Every day somebody's upgrading their phones, their software, technology, even their car, right?
5: Yeah.
4: But
5: what about you?
4: Exactly. What about yourself?
5: And not like your clothes, not like, you know what I'm saying? I'm talking about your, you mean like your personality, your character, right?
4: Man, it's just not wise to keep running off the same mental operating system that you was on years ago. Mm. You got to upgrade yourself,
5: It don't
4: man.
5: Serve you no more.
4: It don't.
5: Back when you was selling crack rocks on the corner, it was cool to think like that.
4: Facts.
5: Now you like a regular person with like a regular job. You're kind of a civilian now. Maybe you should kind of like, you know, adhere to that a little bit. So like the next time, you know, your life could change when keeping it real goes wrong is all I'm saying.
4: Facts, man. Yeah. You gotta grow, man. You gotta change. You gotta update that operating system, my
5: gotta
4: G.
5: Gotta update that operating system,
4: hello.
5: Bro. A lot of y'all on 2008. Welcome to the future, my
4: A lot of y'all walking around here with an iPhone 6, mentally.
5: Terry.
4: Oh, my God.
5: Sorry, Terry.
4: Oh, my goodness.
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Freaky nigga, show me some. 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Four times, fifth time, you good. Still getting.

0: Tuesday morning, baby. The Morning Hustle is back at it once again. L'Oreal, good morning.
1: Good morning to you.
0: Alton, what you doing? What's happening, man? Good morning to you.
2: Man, happy Tuesday, brother Kyle. Happy Tuesday.
0: That's what I'm talking about. I love it, man. Yes. Kyle Santilli and I'm in the building. We're back on a Tuesday, tequila, tatas, and all of that. You know how we like to do it. We're going to turn up whatever you want to label it. We're going to have a good time with it. And, of course, our guy is going to help us with that. He's in the mix right now. Time to turn up with our homie, DJ AK in the mix.
1: I was thinking about calling it Take Off Tuesday. So why are we here?
0: Take the day off, too. I hear that.
2: That'd be nice.
1: You were thinking of something else. You're disgusting. I knew it.
0: I didn't know where you was going with it. I ain't gonna hold you.
1: No, I'm going home now.
0: All right, man. AK, it's on you, man. Let's get it started.

0: That's the homie DJ 8K in the mix. Appreciate you, man. Thank you for all that you do. We'll catch you on tomorrow morning, all right? Morning Hustle's here. L'Oreal, Kyle, Santilli, and Alton Walker. Let's get into Kyle's message of the day.
1: Am I?

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3: Kyle's message of the day today is choose reconciliation over revenge. Choose reconciliation over revenge. I'm inspired by Kanye West reconciling with so many of his people.
4: Yikes.
3: That we
4: How long is this going to last?
3: I don't know. You know what I mean? But at the end of the day, in our very own personal lives, I'm sure there's somebody we can reconcile with rather than try to find a reason to get revenge on that person. That's a dirty road to go down. You know what I mean? They do you wrong. You do them wrong. And then when does it stop? Back and forth, trying to one-up one another. You know what I mean? That's landed plenty of people in jail. That's landed plenty of people hurt. That's landed plenty of people with all kinds of crazy things going on in their lives. And I'm not even saying that you got to be friends with that person no more or you got to kick it with them. But if you can just reconcile and it's going about your business, that's a much better path to live than going back and forth with revenge and then you end up being hurt. You know what I mean? Mm-hmm. So, inspired by Kanye West and his big concert in Chicago last weekend, Kyle's message of the day today is choose reconciliation over revenge.
4: Mine is inspired by Elton because, like, don't worry if somebody's married. Go on and take that leap if you want them.
3: This is hearsay.
4: Yeah, if you want them, go on and get it because L'Oreal's message of the day is if a bagel can have everything, so can you.
3: Oh, my God. All right, when we come back, man. Have you ever had to step in because somebody crossed the line with one of your kids? We'll talk about it.
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0: 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L'Oreal, Kyle Santillan, Alton Walker.
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0: Come on, man. We're going to have a good time with it, all right? Now, listen, man. We're taking your phone calls right now. We want you to chime in on this. Has anyone ever crossed the line when it's come to your child and you had to step in? Lo just told you the story in their lowdown about the restaurant owner that walked up and kissed a little baby. Blew out the candle.
2: That's crazy.
0: That's crazy. I know I've had to say something a couple of times to people.
1: Have you?
0: I remember, like, especially, like, in my earlier days of doing radio, like, when my girls were younger, so they used to be with me a lot. Like, you know what I mean? Me and Shonda were just kind of, like, you know, starting out, so to speak. And so if I had to go do a remote live on the street, the girls was coming with me. Nadia was coming with me. Amira was coming with me. They was with me all the time. So I remember being out at a live remote, and this one lady, you know what I mean? She commented that Nadia was a pretty little girl, but then she went to touch her hair. I was like, yo,
1: oh,
0: what's
1: no.
0: Doing? And then she got offended. She got offended that I told her no, she couldn't touch my daughter's hair. I'll never forget. I was like, how's she mad? That don't make
1: that's
0: no damn
1: crazy
0: sense.
1: Crazy to me. People are like, keep your hands to yourself.
2: Exactly.
1: I had to check a grown man not too long ago. My niece was a little younger at the time, but I had went into a liquor store and she was with me. And granted, it's a liquor store, so I understand, but she clearly looks like a child, you know? So I go to put the stuff on the counter, and he keeps trying to talk to her, like, any kind of way. Like, how you doing? What do you like to drink? I said, she's a fucking child. Why are you talking to her? Like, and he's, like, smiling, and I'm like, don't smile at her. Like, you could tell that he was a perverted older man. And if I was a man, I would have grabbed him over the counter because that's how bold he was about it. It's some sick that's people crazy. Out here. You have to watch your children.
3: I had to check a teacher one time. I'm sorry. This white teacher when my nephew was in third grade tried to make it seem like he was bipolar or ADHD and needed Ritalin. She did said all that in his email. And I went in that classroom
1: the other day.
3: Which was
0: oh, damn.
3: But nah, I went and sat in the classroom with him one day. I did it for 2 days in a row. I mean, he's raising his hand, he's answering questions. So I'm asking the lady, I said, now if he was bipolar or had whatever you said, he wouldn't be able to control it. Why is he controlling when I'm in the classroom? But when I came in the classroom, you had this white little girl, she all under the table, this other dude. I'm like, you just can't control your classroom, and you try to put it on my nephew, but you can't control your classroom. You try to put him on medicine. But you gotta check him.
0: You do, man. All right, man. Has that ever happened in a situation in your life? Somebody crossed the line with your child, even your nephew, your nieces, or whatever the case may be, and you had to step in, man. Hit us up, 866-HUSTLE-8, 866-487-8538. 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
3: 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Listen, man, we all responsible for kids, nieces, nephews, and all of that. And we're asking you today, have you ever had to step in when somebody crossed the line with a kid? 866-HUSTLE-8, 866-487-8538. Let's go to Nay Nay in Norfolk. What you say?
4: My daughter, she was a little younger, and she was on a stroller, and we was walking to the store. And you know there's always stragglers around. Dirty hands, bags and things in her hands. Mm-hmm. And she wanted to touch. She went to grab my baby hand. Excuse me, don't touch her. She's right. A baby. She put her hands in her mouth. Your hands are filthy.
3: Right. What made her think she could just grab your baby's hand like that?
1: People are crazy.
4: Yeah, trying to say, oh, she's so pretty. Stay pretty from a distance.
1: Right. You ain't got the touch. Why are you touching?
3: You can see she's pretty with your eyes.
4: Right, not with your hand.
3: All right, if you didn't get through on the phone lines, you know what to do, man. Send us a voice note on that Morning Hustle app. We got to keep it moving and step into the Morning Hustle courtroom, yeah? Time for Defend Your Boy.
5: Yeah, man, this one here is a little tricky.
1: Okay.
5: One of my clients passed away and gone be with the Lord, but he still gave me a call.
1: Well, how'd he call you?
5: From heaven, man. He went to got a penis enlargement.
1: All right, I'm not doing this morning.
5: And
1: in my court?
5: Yeah, but I gotta defend him, man, because people coming at him wrong.
3: This is an indictment on all women.
5: I think we should tag team this one then.
1: Oh, wouldn't
3: all right.
1: It?
3: All right.
5: Yeah.
3: When we come back, Morning Hustle Court is in session.
1: Lord.
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1: All rise.
2: We making the case for the unthinkable. The Finger Boy.
3: Hear ye, hear ye. The Mortal Hustle Court is now in session, man. We are ready to hold it down. The Honorable Judge L'Oreal presiding. Good morning, Judge.
0: Now, I don't know if I should allow this in my courtroom because I already heard what y'all got going on.
3: What you mean? Let us present the evidence before you start prejudging the situation.
0: That's what I do. I judge and prejudge.
4: This need to be talked about.
3: Yeah, all right, man. Alton's got to defend your boy. I'm going to bring some charges. Bailiff, what's on the docket this morning for the people?
5: Well, on the docket today is... It feels like every woman ever.
3: That's right.
0: Okay, see, now this is what I objection.
5: It just feels like. So, situation is

0: Ego, social media influencer, Ego Tiny Ibirabo.
1: Oh.
0: He died on the table of of a surgeon.
1: Now, I don't know if this is appropriate.
0: That was providing penile inflation, if you will.
1: No.
0: Penile insertion, if you will.
1: Insertion?
0: I don't know. I have to call
2: he wanted a bigger thing.
0: Okay,
3: that's
0: there
3: right.
0: You go.
3: That's
0: okay.
3: Right.
0: You got it.
1: Attorney Centillion, please approach the bench.
3: Yes, thank you, Bailiff. Thank you, Judge. Yes. Unfortunately, the man nicknamed Tiny passed away after having a surgery to enhance his private parts.
1: And
3: I want to say to you today, Judge, that all women on planet Earth are responsible for this man's passing.
1: Oh, wow. Blame women for everything.
3: I would like to charge all the women that can hear my voice right now.
2: Let's go, Kyle.
3: Because it is all of you who have come up with this whole rule.
1: That would be me.
3: That a man must be 6 feet tall.
2: Come on.
3: Huh? Make six figures.
2: Come on.
3: And have at least a 6-inch thang-a-lay.
2: Everything is six. Six, six, six.
3: Six,
2: the
3: six,
2: devil.
3: Six. The devil. It is the devil.
1: Oh, wait a minute. What side are you on?
2: I don't know.
3: Your Honor, I would like to charge all women in society for creating an atmosphere where this man felt he had to go so far as to have a surgery on his manhood just to feel adequate about himself. This society of women has created such a unfair environment. You know what I mean? So much pressures on the man. Did you know this man was married and he still felt the need?
2: Still felt
3: the need to go to a foreign country and have this procedure done.
1: That's how you know he a cheater.
3: Your Honor, I would like to say, if you want to be married, you have to find a man that is no taller than 5'11". If you want a man to hold you down, you must marry a man who makes less than six figures.
1: What does that mean?
3: And last but not least, Your Honor, all
1: larger
3: women are sentenced to marry a man who is less than 6 inches in the pants.
1: Absolutely not. Objection.
3: Mm-hmm. There is no objection.
1: It's objection over here. What do you say? Throw him out the courtroom, bailiff.
3: I rest my case.
1: Attorney Walker.
2: Your Honor, me and Kyle, we talked a long time about this case and who to blame. You know, now Ego Tiny, he did call me from heaven. He's doing all right.
1: I don't think so.
2: You know, he's good. He's in heaven. And actually, God let him keep his size.
1: Oh, the original one or the new one?
2: The new one. He's like, you paid for it, I might as well let you keep it.
1: I don't think that's good.
2: But here's the thing. I want to keep this simple. I agree with Kyle. The pressure of having a big thing is what men been struggling for a long time.
3: Mm.
2: We have to hear songs all over. You got what? Big Ego from Beyonce.
3: I was and so then, disappointed.
1: But his name is Tiny Ego.
2: And Lotto. What's the Lotto? Big D Energy.
3: Mm.
2: The pressure of this man and what he was going through to have a bigger size enlargement. Even going to church, he had to hear songs about enlarging things. He was confused.
1: No.
2: You go to church and your wife and everybody talking about your stuff is small and you hear this. Enlarge my territory.
1: So this was a sign from God to tell
2: this
1: him.
2: This was
1: to do
2: a sign from
1: the Lord was calling him home.
2: All I'm saying is this.
1: This is not funny.
2: This was
3: not
2: so
3: sad,
2: much,
3: Your Honor,
2: this
3: that
2: is
3: women
2: sad
3: are doing this.
2: And pressure. And I think women in society need a relief. Release us from the pressure of having anything larger.
1: Are y'all the same men that do songs like I Like Big Butts and I Can't Not Lie?
3: Objection, Your
1: encourage
3: Honor.
1: Encourage BBLs. That girl
3: we
1: is poisoned
3: up
1: because a big butt and a smile.
3: Objection.
1: Ta-ta enlargements.
3: Objection.
1: All kind of enhancements that y'all done pushed on women for years.
3: We don't push
1: and y'all going to figure out a way to blame women for the fact that he had a tiny ego? Absolutely not. Case dismissed. Y'all are getting locked
3: up. Wow.
1: Both of y'all. I'm holding y'all in contempt. If I ever see y'all bring a case like this to my court again, that's it.
3: We're going to appeal.
1: Your license is revoked.
3: We're going to appeal.
4: We are. What? The morning.

0: before we go any further, bro, our producer said your name is Azel.
1: Yeah, we're going.
0: Is that how you say your name?
1: Yeah, Ezel, yeah.
0: Ezel.
2: I told you, Ezel.
3: He's downed him.
2: Yeah. I told you, Ezel.
0: All right. He's been doing better living.
1: Yeah, like a Friday side too.
0: Huh?
3: We don't know.
2: You said what, Ezel?
1: We're going. Let's get it.
0: All right, you know what? Here's what we're going to do. We're going to come back and play this $1,000 cash grab, and we're going to give Ezel time to get this phone together.
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0: And when we come back, we're going to try to let this man play for $1,000 right here on the Morning Hustle Show.
3: Yeah.
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0: Time to get down with that $1,000 cash grab. We got Ezell on the line out of Griffin, Georgia this morning.
4: Yeah.
5: My neck, my back. My neck and my back. I want $150,000.
0: Yeah, we can settle out of court right now for $20. That's Ezell right there. But this the Ezell that want to play the cash grab.
4: He ain't laughing with y'all.
0: He's not laughing at all. He's too serious. All right. Ezell, man, you feeling good about winning this money today?
6: I'm feeling all right.
0: He's feeling all right. All right, let me get the rules to this guy. He's serious.
5: Yeah, let's stop all that talking.
0: Right. You got 60 seconds to answer 10 questions. For every correct answer, we'll give you $10. Get all 10 right, you win $1,000. If you don't know an answer, you can say pass. We'll come back to it as long as we have time. But make sure the answer you give is the one you want, because our judge is Big Man. They kind of got your name wrong. He don't play about that, okay?
4: He did not get anything wrong this time.
0: He did. He called him Azel, Azel, and his
4: same
0: name
4: thing.
0: Is Ezell.
4: Same thing on paper.
0: All right. Ezell, we're going to try to hook you up. L'Oreal's got a free answer for you.
4: And that answer is Vatican City.
5: I ain't going to lie to you, Ezell, boy. This is a tough one right here, mate.
4: It's not that
6: Vatican
4: bad.
6: City.
5: All right.
0: Vatican City, bro. All right.
6: No pass.
0: He said pass.
4: Pass.
0: We ain't even started yet. All right, man.
4: Pass, because that's your...
0: Let's go ahead and get to it. I got 60 seconds on the clock. Are you ready?
6: Yeah.
0: The clock begins in 3, 2, 1. Here we go. Solve this problem. What is 160 minus 75?
6: 160?
0: Minus 75, yes.
6: 1 minute.
0: You can pass because the clock is running.
6: It's 85.
0: Spell the word puppet.
5: He said 1 minute.
4: That's how much you got.
0: Spell the word.
6: P-U-P-P-I-T.
0: Which simple machine features a sloped edge designed to split or cut objects apart? A pulley, a wedge, or a screw?
6: A pulley.
0: Which famous nurse known as the Angel of the Battlefield founded the American Red Cross? Huh? You can pass.
6: Pass.
0: What's the capital city of the state of Iowa? Capital city of Iowa.
6: Yeah. Let me see.
0: Yeah.
6: Aruba. Aruba.
0: Time.
4: Aruba.
5: Nah, here's the thing. Cause we waited. We waited for that answer.
4: Iowa got four letters. You could have Googled that real
5: Aruba.
4: Quick.
5: Nah, we waited for that answer.
0: Aruba is wild.
5: All right.
4: Aruba, yeah, sure.
5: Is it a, let me make,
4: I don't know. Yeah.
0: Your time is up.
4: Okay, yeah, so let's get into it. Aruba. You didn't do too well. Spell the word puppet. P-U-P-P-E-T. Phone home. Which simple machine features a sloped edge designed to split or cut objects apart? That would be a wedge. The famous nurse known as the Angel of the Battlefield during the Civil War founded the American Red Cross, and her name is Clara Barton. That was pretty hard.
6: I'm telling you.
4: The capital that's funny. The capital city of the state of Iowa is Des Moines, which I also didn't know. Big Matt probably didn't like you, because I don't know why you ended up with this set of questions, but you got $10 out the gig.
5: Yeah.
4: I don't think he too happy about
5: it. Yeah,
0: he's out. What you going to do with all that money?
6: Hey, man. I'm just going to put that little 10 in the tank.
5: Come on, man.
0: Put that little 10 in the tank. Always a positive silver lining around that cloud, ain't it?
6: You know
0: it. All right, man. Ezell, we going to let you go.
6: Y'all gave me a tough one, though, man.
5: Yeah, they did, man. He ain't right for that one.
4: They tried to play my boy.
0: You did take a long time to answer, but, I mean, it is what it is.
6: Hey, man, I had to think about it.
0: Hey, yo, if you got some shout-outs, man, go ahead and run your shout-outs down real quick.
6: Hey, man, shout-out to Big God, man, for every day,
4: that's
6: man.
4: Right.
6: Blessing
4: Big God.
6: Man, that's number
4: right.
6: One. That's all. That's the only thing I'm shouting out, man. Big God, man.
4: There he
6: it's
4: is.
6: A blessing to be alive every day.
4: Yeah.
0: Come on, if you want to get down with the cash grab like our homie Ezell, hit us up. Text the word cash to 71007. You could be up next.
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3: 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Do what you gotta do. You wanna be in the building and be a part of our boat gang, okay? Alright, that being said, L'Oreal, she's got the lowdown up next. What are we talking about?
4: Well, imagine a door closing and then you turning around and kicking one down to make history. I'll tell you who's doing just that. Plus, speaking of kicking things down, look like this woman put the paws on this man and she has to pay big. We'll talk all about it coming up in the lowdown.
3: It's going down in 10 minutes. 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
1: Yeah, you got that
2: lowdown. On the Morning Hustle.
3: I'm wondering how when people do too damn much, they don't get their ass kicked.
4: This man definitely should have, in my opinion, but we'll get to that in just a second. First, man, Alton, what are you going to do? Your company is out here suing people, and that is the Uncrustable owners, J.M. Smuckers, okay? They are going head-to-head with Trader Joe's because they said they've had enough of the plagiarism. Apparently, Trader Joe's is selling the crustless frozen PB&J sandwiches, but theirs is different. Their peanut butter is on the bottom.
3: That's the difference.
5: Okay.
3: Yeah.
5: Okay.
3: It's like McDowell's. Well,
4: a federal judge is basically saying that there is a case to be had here. Now, if you know anything about Trader Joe's, they are the Rod Wave of food. They will snatch your idea and run with it, okay? They could have made this sandwich a rectangle. They could have made it any kind of way, but they stole their same exact design. Have you had a chance to try it, Alton?
5: Nah, not the Trader Joe's. I would never turn my back on Uncrustable. I would never do that.
3: Why? They're not paying you no money.
5: It don't matter. Hopefully they will one of these days.
4: Everything gets knocked off. I don't know if they're going to be able to win this. I understand it's crustless, but people peel the crust off their PB&Js all the time. But how are you going to say you own PB&Js? Before Uncrustables, I was making PB&Js, so I should sue Uncrustables because I thought I came up with that recipe.
5: Oh, really?
4: Anyway, a woman was embarrassed. Okay, embarrassed pretty bad thanks to singer Lloyd. And I love Lloyd. This is my guy. He jumped off the stage and he went to go give a fan a hug, engage with the fan. And it looks like the fan went home with him, kind of, because the wig slipped right off. I don't know about y'all. Have you ever had an embarrassing experience on stage or in front of a bunch of people? But the reason why I don't wear wigs and I get sew-ins instead is because one time I did wear a wig on stage. We were doing a live show for the podcast that I used to be on, Lip Service. And when I tell y'all, I felt it shifting a bit, but I had just got it done that day. By the time I walked in the back, I looked, and the wig had damn near slid off my head, y'all. And nobody said anything.
5: So you had a Stephen A. Smith hairline.
4: I'm telling you. And nobody, because I guess I was sweating. So it my head was hot. So it, like, shifted back a bit. And when I realized that, I got on the mic and was like, so y'all seen my wig slip off and ain't nobody say nothing. Y'all ain't right for that. Anyway, it wasn't Lloyd's fault. It was a simple mistake. But anyway, last but not least, it looks like a family is causing a lot of outrage after a viral video that circulated. The baby was celebrating a birthday. A little small baby, looked like 1 or 2 years old, okay? Turning 2 years old. And a man, in the middle of the birthday song, walked up to the baby. Check it out. Lola! Doesn't sound like much happened, but what happened was the man kissed the baby, the white man, kissed the brown baby on the cheek and then blew out the candle. Now, come to find out, the person is the restaurant owner, which I don't think that makes a damn difference. But the family just sat there and did nothing. You heard them. They was like, ugh. And they, like, wiped the baby's face off. What would you have done in that situation? Because it would have been bell to ass if it was me.
3: Absolutely.
4: Jesus.
3: Wouldn't even have got close to the kid. Like, whoa, what you doing? What you about to do? Now, hell nah.
5: Let alone you done blew the candle. My mama would have cussed him out. Because you can't even blow your own candle in front of my mama.
3: Right.
4: Because then you just stole my wish, you idiot. My thing is, like you said, to be able to even get that close to the child, where's your maternal instinct? I'm jumping up for somebody that ain't my child. So I don't understand how you, because what if he would have snatched the baby and ran? The baby would have been gone by the time these people reacted. Absolutely.
3: The way they was moving.
4: Now, I know there's a time or two that a hustler then had to defend their child in a situation like this. And we're going to get to that. But I'm L'Oreal. That's the lowdown. You can follow me at Star and L'Oreal, L-O-R-E-L, or Morning Hustle Show.
3: So let's keep it there, man. Has anybody ever crossed the line when it comes to your kids and you had to step in? 866-HUSTLE-8, 866-487-8538. Hit us up right now. Let's talk about it.
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1: Yeah, and guess what, y'all? 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
0: I hope you're making your list and writing it down and getting ready to call us. We want to know. We want you to fill in the blank. I know I'm black, but I'm not eating blank. 866-487-8538. And when I say mine, people always look at me like I'm crazy.
1: Why?
0: I don't know, because everybody else likes it.
1: I can't wait to hear this now.
0: And mind you, we're not you. Every no, you cannot call up here and say chitlins.
1: We don't want to hear chitlins.
0: Nobody, everybody's going to say chitlins.
1: No, yeah, I got friends that like chitlins. Shout out to Tamar Braxton.
0: That's crazy.
1: She loves chitlins.
0: I went to my wife's house one time and they were having chitlins.
1: You went to your wife's house? That's crazy.
0: I said that wrong. When I said my wife's house, I meant my in-laws.
1: Okay, right, okay.
0: They were having chitlins and I could not believe
1: it. They stink too.
0: Oh my God. All right. What else y'all got other than chitlins? Fill in the blank.
1: I can't wait to hear what you got to say.
0: We're going to talk about it when we come back.
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0: Come on
1: so
0: now.
1: Go on and make sure y'all take the code TMH. 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And we set in sail in October, so don't miss the boat.
0: That's right, man. Do what you got to do, okay?
1: Yeah.
0: All right, real easy. Fill in the blank. I know I'm black, but I won't eat blank.
1: Dang! Yeah. We waiting for yours. I can't wait.
0: Mine is so easy. People look at me crazy when I'm saying this. I know I'm black, but I'm not a fan. I'm not eating grits.
1: Oh, no. Nah.
0: Okay, nah.
1: I love me some grits.
0: No, this is terrible. This is like bland oatmeal. Like this.
1: Well, you got to add some seasoning to it now. You get some cheese and some salt.
0: It feels
1: and some
0: all
1: pepper.
0: Weird in your mouth, Paws. I'm cool.
4: You don't like grits for real?
0: I'm dead serious.
4: So what do you eat for breakfast?
0: First of all, eggs and sausage and pancakes and stuff, not grits.
1: Breakfast is the worst meal of the day, so I don't really got to have none of that. But I will have me some grits when I'm having
4: some
1: breakfast.
4: I'm cool. Gotta have some grits.
1: I mean, the worst thing is for me, I know I'm black. But I don't do collard greens.
4: No, that's crazy. I do not like collard greens.
1: And it stinks.
4: Well, hot sauce on it?
1: When I was younger, I used to have to help my mother clean them. Oh, it takes forever. I hate collard greens.
0: That's wild.
1: Why y'all be eating them?
0: Because they're good.
1: There's only one collard greens I ever had. So Halal. They in, with Covington. They got some good collard greens, but I don't even do them. It's only because it come with my meal.
0: That's crazy.
4: mine's going to be cabbage.
0: What?
4: No.
0: Both of y'all crazy.
4: No, cabbage
1: is good.
0: I love cabbage.
4: How are you eating cabbage and not collard greens?
1: Not right. The Jamaican cabbage.
0: Good point.
1: Gotta be.
0: Good point.
1: My cabbage got to taste borderline like Brussels sprout. Like, you got to see like spinach on it.
0: But I would say, how are you eating and collard greens and not eating cabbage?
4: Because cabbage is it's cabbage.
1: Cabbage is good.
4: It don't even have a taste to it.
1: You ain't get the right cabbage maker.
0: That's right. All
4: I guess,
0: tripping,
4: I guess not.
1: Greens is nasty. And then if you
0: greens are great.
1: Where do you put the neck bone? Bleh.
4: Yeah, neck bones. But you got to have the hot sauce on them.
1: Nah, it's
0: all right. 866 hustle.
1: If you got to put hot sauce, then it's not good.
0: 866-487-8538. Fill in the blank. I know I'm black, but I won't eat blank. Let us know.
2: It's the morning hustle.
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0: Aight.

slaves. Atlanta was the mecca, building railroads and trains. Bear with me for a second, let me put y'all on game. The settlers was choosing town folk to make them richer. Fast forward 2024, you got the same agenda. You run to Atlanta when you need a check balance. Let me break it down for you, this the real challenge. You caught future when you didn't see the club. Hey, what? Little baby, help you get your lingo up. What? 21, get your first.

0: before we go any further, bro, our producer says your name is Azel.
1: Yeah, we're going.
0: Is that how you say your name?
1: Yeah,
0: Ezel.
2: I told you, Ezel.
3: He found him.
2: Yeah. I told you, Ezel.
0: All right, he's been doing better living.
1: Yeah, like a Friday type here.
0: Huh?
2: You said what, Ezel?
1: We're going, let's get it.
0: All right, you know what? Here's what we're going to do. We're going to come back and play this $1,000 cash grab, and we're going to give Ezel time to get this phone together.
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0: Time to get down with that $1,000 cash grab. We got Ezell on the line out of Griffin, Georgia this morning.
4: Yeah.
5: My neck, my back. My neck and my back. I want $150,000.
0: Yeah, we can settle out of court right now for $20. That's Ezell right there. But this the Ezell that want to play the cash grab.
4: He ain't laughing with y'all.
0: He's not laughing
6: I'm
0: at
6: telling.
0: All. He's too serious. All right. Ezell, man, you feeling good about winning this money today?
6: I'm feeling all right.
0: He's feeling all right. All right, let me get the rules to this guy. He's serious.
5: Yeah, let's stop all that talking.
0: Right. You got 60 seconds to answer 10 questions. For every correct answer, we'll give you $10. Get all 10 right, you win $1,000. If you don't know an answer, you can say pass. We'll come back to it as long as we have time. But make sure the answer you give is the one you want, because our judge is Big Man. They kind of got your name wrong. He don't play about that, okay?
4: He did not get anything wrong this time.
0: He did. He called him Ezell, and his
4: same
0: name
4: thing.
0: Is Ezell.
4: Same thing on paper.
0: All right. Ezell, we're going to try to hook you up. L'Oreal's got a free answer for you.
4: And that answer is Vatican City.
5: I ain't going to lie to you, Ezell. Boy, this is a tough one right here, man.
4: It's not that
6: Vatican
4: bad.
6: City.
5: All right.
0: Vatican City, bro. All right.
6: No pass.
0: He said pass.
4: Pass.
0: We didn't even start yet. All right, man.
4: Pass, because that's your...
0: Let's go ahead and get to it. I got 60 seconds on the clock. Are you ready?
6: Yeah.
0: The clock begins in 3, 2, 1. Here we go. Solve this problem. What is 160 minus 75?
6: 150?
0: Minus 75, yes.
6: 1 minute.
0: You can pass because the clock is running.
5: Yeah,
6: there's 85.
0: Spell the word puppet.
5: He said 1 minute.
4: That's how much you got.
0: Spell the word.
6: P-P-I-T.
0: Which simple machine features a sloped edge designed to split or cut objects apart? A pulley, a wedge, or a screw?
6: A pulley.
0: Which famous nurse known as the Angel of the Battlefield founded the American Red Cross? Huh? You can pass.
6: Pass.
0: What's the capital city of the state of Iowa? Capital city of Iowa.
5: Let me see.
0: Yeah.
4: Say,
5: Aruba.
6: Aruba.
0: Time.
4: Aruba.
5: Here's the thing. Cause we waited for that answer.
4: Iowa got four letters. You could have Googled that real quick.
5: We waited for that answer.
0: Aruba is wild.
5: All right.
4: Aruba, sure.
5: Is it a, let me make sure.
4: I don't know.
0: Yeah. Your time is up.
4: Okay,
0: bro.
4: So let's get into it. Aruba. You didn't do too well. Spell the word puppet. P-U-P-P-E-T. Phone home. Which simple machine features a sloped edge designed to split or cut objects apart? That would be a wedge. The famous nurse known as the Angel of the Battlefield during the Civil War founded the American Red Cross, and her name is Clara Barton. That was pretty hard.
6: I'm telling you.
4: The capital city, that's funny. The capital city of the state of Iowa is Des Moines, which I also didn't know. Big Mad probably didn't like you, because I don't know why you ended up with this set of questions, but you got $10 out the gig.
5: Yeah.
4: I don't think he too happy about
5: it. Yeah, he
0: happy. Ezell, what you gonna do with all that money?
6: Hey, man. I'm just gonna put that little 10 in the tank.
5: Come on, man.
0: Put that little 10 in the tank. Always a positive silver lining around that cloud, ain't it?
6: You know it.
0: All right, man. Ezell, we gonna
6: Y'all gave me a tough one, though, man.
5: Yeah, they did, man.
4: They
5: ain't right for that one.
4: Play my boy.
0: You did take a long time to answer, but I mean, it is what it is.
6: Hey, man, I had to think about it.
0: Yeah. Hey, yo, if you got some shout outs, man, go ahead and run your shout outs down real quick.
6: Hey, man, shout out to Big God, man, for every day,
4: that's
6: man.
4: Right.
6: Blessing on me.
4: Big God.
6: That's number one. That's the only thing I'm shouting out, man. Big God, man.
4: There he
6: is. It's a blessing to be alive every day.
0: Yeah. If you want to get down with the cash grab like our homie Ezell, hit us up. Text the word cash to 71007. You could be up next.
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0: Hey, yo, it's the Morning Hustle. L'Oreal, Kyle Santilli, and Alton Walker.
1: That's right. And guess what, y'all? You can mix it up with T.I., Tamar, Braxton, that is, Rick Ross, and thousands of tastemakers on the One Voyage Cruise by headed to onevoyagecruise.com. 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
0: All right, y'all, the lowdown is coming up next. Where are we going with that, L'Oreal?
1: Wow, what a weekend of performances and reconciliations. But some people are still not here for it. Let's talk about it coming up in the lowdown.
0: It's going down to 10 minutes. Don't move.
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3: Looks like people break up just to make up, but some people ain't for it.
4: At all, okay? But I was here for it this weekend. And we'll talk all about that in just a second. Or I'll say this week, okay? First off, we do want to say it's a miracle now. PRP from Quality Control looks like he is doing very, very well. Good. He posted a picture of himself in his stories. And he looks to be doing great. I mean, this is after reports that he had died. That's what it was rumored to be. He had apparently had a heart attack in Vegas. Even his mother said that she thinks somebody did something to him. Mm-hmm. But it looks like he has made it through and ain't got good.
3: Good.
4: Yes. Yeah, I know somebody that will be headed to the hospital soon, or at least to a doula. Okay, Sierra is pregnant again.
3: Dang. Again?
5: The boy ain't playing, boy.
4: Jeez. Her and Russell Wilson are expecting another child together. This will be her fifth child all together, fourth with her husband. And they just extending the family now.
3: You got to be a millionaire to have all them damn kids.
4: You think they stopping anytime soon?
3: I don't know.
5: No, man.
3: Yeah, I don't know.
4: I feel like he gives her a year, and then she comes back.
3: He can afford it.
5: You must have some goodies for real.
4: Not my goodies. Okay. Anyway, speaking of a baby, DaBaby opened up a restaurant this weekend. A lot of people was anticipating it. It was in Charlotte. It's called No Knife Chicken and Waffles. And as excited people were, as mad as they are now, okay, because they saw the prices, and they're saying that they are a little ridiculous. But let's talk about it, are they? So a plain waffle, $15. How much are they at Waffle House?
5: The same.
3: $15 for just a plain waffle?
4: Just a waffle. You ain't getting no side, no egg.
5: I think they come with
4: no syrup. No. Yeah,
3: that's a lot.
4: Says plain. Okay? Now, if you want to start adding things, that's a specialty waffle. So if you want a little blueberry lemon on there, that's going to cost you $25.
3: Damn.
4: So they're like, hold on a second. There's even a cornbread waffle, which this sounds delicious,
5: Come on now.
4: It has collard greens, candy ends, mac and cheese.
5: Come on now.
4: Only for the low price of $45.
3: Come on now. I can get like a salmon dinner somewhere for that.
4: I mean, that's true. Ain't no meat there. Just that soul food, no meat. Damn. Oh, you want to add some meat? You can get you a lobster tail for $40.
5: That's about right.
4: I just think $25 for just a waffle.
3: It's crazy.
4: You got to have a half a lobster tail or something. But I do feel like if you're having fine dining, we pay this for no problem.
5: Yeah.
4: So is it just because
3: waffles ain't fine dining? Waffles ain't fine dining.
5: You don't know how big the waffle is.
3: Lobster tail maybe, but we said that might be on par.
4: But these are specialty. It's clearly not just Eggos. You know, Lego my ego.
3: Yeah. Right.
4: Because if my ego costs $25, I'm swinging if somebody's trying to snatch it out the toaster. Last but not least, we had a hell of a time. Chicago was crazy. Okay,
3: Kanye West,
4: he performed. And this is his first time home in about 5 years. He had two shows. The first show was phenomenal. Big Sean came out, which was very surprising.
3: Yeah.
4: Big shout out to Gamma, Troy Marshall, Larry Jackson.
3: Troy was good.
4: We was able to go out there and check out the show.
3: I got to
4: see both shows, actually.
5: Yeah, that joke crazy, man.
4: I'll say he brought out Don Toliver, Kid Cudi. These are all people that at one point in time he had issues with.
3: Right.
4: Yeah, he had issues with. So some people were saying they ain't feel like these people should have came out for yet.
6: I hate how he flips on the people that have always been for him, and whenever he feels like it, he just gets back with them.
7: Yeah.
4: One person we didn't see, Pusha T, he did have the Cousins Festival this weekend, which was sold out. I was shocked to see Big Sean with all the words that Kanye had to say, but I also was shocked to see Jewish people in the audience after he said Hail Hitler, and most of them, there was a lot of Jewish people. There was all kind of people there.
3: It was not a majority black audience.
4: No, but I see. Did you see some Jewish people? I did.
3: I'm sure there was. To be honest, I don't know, but I'm pretty sure there was. Yeah.
4: So is it like, are we wrong for forgiving him for some
5: of
4: the things
5: he
4: said?
5: How he does it? Like, how doesn't he get canceled?
3: I think it's the same as the R. Kelly thing. Like, I think people really separate the BS from the music.
4: I'm not gonna compare him to it out. I'm going to say, if y'all can still support Donald Trump after he's done all these nasty and said all these nasty things, this man is a convicted felon for grabbing women by the poom poom. Yeah. So if y'all can think he's funny and support him, let the black man do it, child. I'm L'Oreal. That's the lowdown. You can follow me at Star and L'Oreal, L-O-R-E-L, or I'm on a hustle show, and yay is my Trump.
3: When we come back, man, we want to know, has anybody ever crossed the line when it comes to your kids and you had to step in and get them straight? 866-487-8538. Let's talk.
7: Feel the vibe
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1: Gang, gang, gang is what it is, and you gotta bring your gang with the gang. Wait, the game with the gang. You get what I'm trying to say? Because we got a space tournament popping, and guess who it's hosted by? Huh? 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
0: Absolutely.
1: That's the accent you come back with.
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1: Over here on Normandy and Weston, we don't play that.
0: Come on, man. I remember my wife had to cuss out a neighbor.
1: Why?
0: Because the kids were riding bikes, and they were making this turn. So making a turn, and they're coming down the hill. They had to make the turn, and they went on the edge of her grass. And the lady came outside and went ballistic on the kids.
2: You're missing the grass.
0: Oh, Shonda cussed that lady out.
1: I'm the lady. I'm not going to hold you. I'd be like, what are y'all doing on my grass?
0: Yes, please.
2: Her grass.
0: Her grass wasn't even like that. Trust me.
1: It's my grass, though.
2: Time mark.
0: Hustlers, what y'all got, man? Holler at us right now. The phone line's open.
3: We are what? The Morning Hustle.
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2: Can't knock the hustle.
3: Wow. Let's go.
2: It's the morning hustle.
4: Yo, it's the morning hustle. L'Oreal, Kyle, Santillan, Alton Walker.
0: And I know we talked about Ye, and it was quite a time that we had out there in Chicago.
4: Amazing show.
0: Okay, so in case you want to go check out the show, he did get some additional dates. Dallas, he'll be there November 9th. Houston on Halloween, which sounds like that's going to be crazy. And then Phoenix, November the 21st. So it's going down. You think he's going to bring out more guests?
4: Absolutely.
0: I think so, too.
4: Absolutely. I definitely do, man.
0: Do you think any of them will be Pusha T?
4: I don't know. Maybe.
0: I do not think so.
4: One thing about Push, though, he's solid. Like, he never really came out and talked crazy about Ye, even though he said he has.
0: Oh, he said plenty about Ye.
4: No. But he's had his disagreements with him, but he ain't never come out and, like, call him names and
0: Yes, he has. He said a lot about Ye.
4: All right. Well,
0: he has said a ton.
5: I think the twins may come out.
0: Well, who the twins?
5: Jay-Z and B.
0: Jay is never messing with
5: Beyonce.
0: That'll be the day hell freezes over.
4: He ain't coming out.
0: He's never, ever, right. ever.
4: Let's go to the phone lines, man. Have you ever had to step in when somebody crossed the line with a child?
0: Chance coming out.
4: 866-HUSTLE-8, 866-487-8538. Let's go to Daryl on the DMV. What you say, bro?
6: My goddaughter, when she was in kindergarten, they put her on the wrong bus. So we had to, they found out and it was all good, but they did it again. So I'm driving up to the school because I know her dad crazy, and his wife was like, hey, go get him before he do something.
4: Right.
6: Soon as I walk in the building, all I hear is, I'll air this bitch out right now.
0: Oh, no!
6: And I'm like, bro, you can't say that. And so he got banned from the school, and they had to switch her from schools and all that.
4: Good morning. Who is this? Where you calling from?
7: This is your girl, Sharia from Cincinnati.
0: No, that's
4: come
0: right,
4: on, Sharia
0: girl.
4: And Cincy. You ever anybody ever cross the line with a child and you had to step in?
7: So my daughter, she just started a new school and she's on ADHD medicine. So I gave the teacher a Vanderbilt wish, try to say what her levels is and what's going on. So on this paper, she wrote that my daughter wasn't behaving, she wasn't turning in her work. So I go have this meeting, this one-on-one with the teacher, and she say, well, I just figured that all the kids are like this. Huh? You can't answer that on a sheet that say an individual evaluation plan for my child.
4: Right.
7: So she got checked real hard.
0: Well, she lucky she ain't get a black eye instead of a circling black on the paper.
7: You get what I'm saying? She definitely was crying by the time we got done with that meeting.
4: I hear that, man. Sometimes you gotta go up there and talk to them about your kid, man.
5: She made the teacher cry, man. I don't know what she said. God.
0: Some of these teachers need to be crying the way they act.
5: And she looked like she looking for another one. I want to.
4: Right. You gotta protect the kids, man.
0: Thank you.
4: I remember one time I was out with my daughter and some random dude tried to give her money. I was like, no, hell nah.
0: So that's funny you say that. Remember back in the day when girls used to wear contacts? So I had contacts in my eyes. I was out with my father. He already had a problem with me having a contact.
4: Right.
0: And somebody was like, a man came over and was like, you have the prettiest eyes. Oh, man, I thought my father was going to jail that
4: his
0: day.
4: Ass. Hell
0: he
4: yeah.
0: Grabbed the dude up. No, yeah. He grabbed the dude up. I ain't never seen my pops do nothing like that. I was like, oh, you gonna kill this man.
5: Yeah.
0: He's like, why are you telling a little girl? Like, he went crazy.
4: Exactly.
0: I ain't never wear them contacts around him again.
4: Yo, hit us up, man. 866-HUSTLE-8, 866-487-8538. Have you ever had to step in when somebody crossed the line with a child?
1: Feel the vibe with the morning hustle.

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2: Hey, yo, it's the Morning Hustle. L'Oreal, Kyle, Santillan, Alton Walker. Listen, man, we all responsible for kids, nieces, nephews, and all of that. And we're asking you today, have you ever had to step in when somebody crossed the line with a kid? 866-HUSTLE-8, 866-487-8538. Let's go to Nay in Norfolk. What you say?
3: My daughter, she was a little younger, and she was on a stroller, and we was walking to the store. And you know there's always stragglers around. Dirty hands, bags and things in her hands. Mm-hmm. And she wanted to touch. She went to grab my baby hand. Excuse me, don't touch her. She's right. A baby. She put her hands in her mouth. Your hands are filthy.
2: Right. What made her think she could just grab your baby's hand like that?
4: People are crazy.
3: Yeah, trying to say, oh, she's so pretty. Stay pretty from a distance.
4: Right. You ain't got the touch. Why are you touching?
2: You can see she's pretty with your eyes.
3: Right, not with your hand.
2: All right, if you didn't get through on the phone lines, you know what to do, man. Send us a voice note on that Morning Hustle app. We got to keep it moving and step into the Morning Hustle courtroom, yeah? Time for Defend Your Boy.
5: Yeah, man, this one here is a little tricky.
4: Okay.
5: One of my clients passed away and gone be with the Lord, but he still gave me a call.
4: Well, how'd he call you?
5: From heaven, man. He went and got a penis enlargement.
4: All right, I'm not doing this morning.
5: And
4: in my court?
5: Yeah, but I got to defend him, man, because people coming at him wrong.
2: This is an indictment on all women.
5: I think we should tag team this one then.
4: All right.
5: Yeah.
2: When we come back, Morning Hustle Court is in session.
4: Lord.
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1: All right.
2: We making the case for the unthinkable. The Finger Boy.
0: Hear ye, hear ye. The Morning Hustle Court is now in session, man. We are ready to hold it down. The Honorable Judge L'Oreal presiding. Good morning, Judge.
3: Now, I don't know if I should allow this in my courtroom because I already heard what y'all got going on.
0: What you mean? Let us present the evidence before you start prejudging the situation.
3: That's what I do. I judge and prejudge.
4: This needed to be talked about.
0: All right, man. Alton's got to defend your boy. I'm going to bring some charges. Bailiff, what's on the docket this morning for the people?
5: Well, on the docket today is, it feels like every woman ever.
0: That's
3: okay,
0: right.
3: Okay, see, objection.
5: Feels like, so situation is social media influencer, Ego Tiny Ibirabo.
3: Oh.
5: He died on the table of of a surgeon.
3: Now, I don't know if this is appropriate.
5: That was providing penile inflation, if you will.
3: No.
5: Penile insertion, if you will.
3: Insertion?
5: I don't know. I have to call
4: he wanted a bigger thing.
5: Okay,
0: that's
5: there
0: right.
5: You go.
0: That's
5: okay.
0: Right.
5: You got it.
3: Attorney Centillion, please approach the bench.
0: Yes, thank you, Bailiff. Thank you, Judge. Yes. Unfortunately, the man nicknamed Tiny passed away after having a surgery to enhance his private parts.
3: And
0: I want to say to you today, Judge, that all women on planet Earth are responsible for this man's passing.
3: Oh, wow. Blame women for everything.
0: I would like to charge all the women that can hear my voice right now.
4: Let's go, Kyle.
0: Because it is all of you who have come up with this whole rule.
3: That would be me.
0: That a man must be 6 feet tall.
4: Come on.
0: Huh? Make six figures.
4: Come on.
0: And have at least a 6-inch thang-a-lay.
4: Everything is six. Six, six, six.
0: Six, six, six.
4: The devil.
0: It is the devil.
3: Oh, wait a minute. What side are you on?
4: I don't know.
0: Your Honor, I would like to charge all women in society for creating an atmosphere where this man felt he had to go so far as to have a surgery on his manhood just to feel adequate about himself. This society of women has created such a unfair environment. You know what I mean? So much pressures on the man. Did you know this man was married and he still felt the need?
4: Still felt
0: the need to go to a foreign country and have this procedure done.
3: That's how you know he a cheater.
0: Your Honor, I would like to say, if you want to be married, you have to find a man that is no taller than 5'11". If you want a man to hold you down, you must marry a man who makes less than six figures.
3: What does that mean?
0: And last but not least, Your Honor, all women are sentenced to marry a man who is less than 6 inches in the pants.
3: Absolutely not. Objection.
0: Mm-hmm. There is no objection.
3: It's objection over here. What do you say? Throw him out the courtroom, Bailiff.
0: I rest my case.
3: Attorney Walker.
6: Your Honor, me and Kyle, we talked a long time about this case and who to blame. You know, now, Ego, Tiny, he did call me from heaven. He's doing all right.
3: I don't think so.
6: You know, he's good. He's in heaven. And actually, God let him keep his size.
3: Oh, the original one or the new one?
6: No, the new one. He's like, you paid for it, I might as well let you keep it.
3: I don't think that's
0: good.
6: But here's the thing. I want to keep this simple. I agree with Kyle. The pressure of having a big thing is what men been struggling for a long time.
0: Mm.
6: We have to hear songs all over. You got what? Big Ego from Beyonce.
0: I was and so then, disappointed.
3: And, your name is Tiny
6: and,
3: Ego.
6: And Lotto. What's the Lotto? Big D Energy.
0: Mm.
6: The pressure of this man of what he was going through to have a bigger size enlargement. Even going to church, he had to hear songs about enlarging things. He was confused.
3: No.
6: You go to church and your wife and everybody talking about all your stuff is small and you hear this. Enlarge my territory.
3: So this was a sign from God to tell
6: this
3: him.
6: This was
3: to do
6: a
3: it.
6: Sign from
3: the Lord was calling him home.
6: All I'm saying is this.
3: This is not funny.
6: This was
0: not
6: so
0: sad,
6: much,
0: Your Honor,
6: this
0: that
6: is
0: women
6: sad.
0: Are doing this.
6: And pressure. And I think women and society need a relief. Release us from the pressure of having anything larger.
3: Are y'all the same men that do songs like I Like Big Butts and I Can't Not Lie?
0: Objection, Your Honor.
3: Encourage BBLs. That girl is poison. That bitch has a big butt and a smile.
0: Objection.
3: Ta-ta enlargements.
0: Objection.
3: All kind of enhancements that y'all done pushed on women for years.
0: We don't push
3: enhancements. And y'all going to figure out a way to blame women for the fact that he had a tiny ego? Absolutely not. Case dismissed. Y'all are getting locked
0: up.
3: Wow. Both of y'all. I'm holding you in contempt. If I ever see y'all bring a case like this to my court again, that's it.
0: We're going to appeal.
3: Your license is revoked.
0: We're going to appeal.
3: Well, I know two people that was in court, and it looks like now they could at least be around each other for the children's sake. And I'll tell you who pieced it up over the weekend, all for the kids. Coming up in the lowdown.
7: We are the

0: Y'all know who it is, man. Boat Gang in the building. L'Oreal, Kyle Santillan, Alton Walker, The Morning Hustle Show.
1: That's right. 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
0: No doubt. All right, stick around, man. The lowdown is coming up next. L'Oreal, what we got?
1: Well, if you had one wish, what would that wish be? And do you think it would come true in less than 24 hours? Well, this kid certainly got what they wish for. Plus, this person feels like it's okay for them to say the N-word. And a lot of people are giving them some backlash. We'll talk all about it coming up in the lowdown.
0: It's going down in 10 minutes. Don't move.
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1: Yeah, you got the
2: lowdown. On the Morning Hustle.
3: Everybody wants their birthday wishes to come true, but can they?
4: I don't want no cake on my birthday. I want my cake every day.
3: Hey.
4: I don't know about you, but I'll talk about that in just a second. First, here we go again, all right? Fat Joe is defending his honor and his need to say the N-word. Okay, so a lot of people don't really care whether or not he says it. He says it in songs. We know he's Puerto Rican. Mm-hmm. We just assume part of culture, it is what it is. J-Lo, though, had gotten a lot of backlash because she tried to say it one time. And they like, nah, you ain't that kind of Puerto Rican.
3: You ain't that kind.
4: I'm going to be honest because I'm half Puerto Rican, half black, and there are two different kinds of Puerto Ricans. There's a racist Puerto Rican, mm-hmm. the white ones, and then you have the black ones like Fat Joe.
5: Fat Joe ain't black. No, I am black. Fat Joe is the blackest you ever seen in your life.
4: He also made it very clear that his grandfather was Afro-Cuban, so he could say the N-word.
3: Yeah.
4: I don't think that helps you. Like, you, that part is when you be like, all right, maybe you shouldn't be saying it. Once you got to defend your honor that way,
3: yeah,
4: you like, well, you know my... But Mark Lamont Hill, he was like, I'm not here for it.
6: We know, we've seen Fat Joe's parents, and we know that there's no reason to believe based on that that he is black. But Fat Joe is not black. I have no issue with Fat Joe's relationship to the black community, but Fat Joe is not black. Fat Joe was basically saying, I grew up around black people. I grew up in hip hop. I'm a part of the culture. I am ensconced in the culture. I agree with all of that. But Fat Joe is not black.
4: I love Fat Joe, though. But he's the reason why I have problems out here. Like, I clearly came out of a black poom-poom, right. Okay, I will say. And people will be like, you ain't black. I am a black woman. When you get the lion, we know, come on, Fat Joe.
3: Is he lying? You think his dad's not Afro-Cuban?
4: That don't make you black.
3: Why doesn't it?
4: Afro-Cuban?
3: Yeah.
4: That means you might have some African roots somewhere.
3: Correct.
4: Black, like, everybody and African are two different things.
3: No, it's not.
4: Yes, it is.
3: No, not in my eyes. If you
4: Africans don't consider themselves black Americans.
3: See, here it is. So this has been a big debate. This has been a different debate since social media has begun. I'm not defending Fat Joe, but
7: because Fat Joe is not black.
3: If you have African,
4: anyway,
3: but if you have African roots, I consider you black.
4: Let's talk about DeAndrea Sanders. It looks like she is calling out Jacquees now. I thought we was done with all this social media.
7: Oh my
4: media
7: God, I'm done with it. God, no. My bad.
4: It's not funny though. Okay, looks like she is calling him out because she's saying that she wasn't able to contact her child. Now some people are saying the baby is two. He can't really talk, and he should be able to spend the time with his father. She posted up some messages of the two of them going back and forth. Mm. And I wouldn't have posted these messages, because in the messages, even though she's saying, you know, my child's crying, he has separation anxiety, I need to speak to him. On the other hand, you got Jacquees like, you're the worst baby mother ever. Dummy, I hate you.
7: So,
4: I don't know if I would have posted those if I was that.
3: Some stuff I got to keep private.
7: She got to stop. I'm sorry, man. Like, I like her, but your daddy is Deion Sanders. Ain't nothing about to happen to that baby. Now, if your daddy was Michael Irvin, then I'd be like, yeah.
4: Hopefully, they could find a middle ground like Offset and Cardi B. Because the two of them seem to have done so. But only after there was, like, some wishes and prayers involved.
8: Make a wish. Make a wish.
4: Yikes, that was awkward. So they sang happy birthday to Baby Wave, who turned 5 years old, and that was his wish when he blowed out the candle. Like, usually you're supposed to say your wish inside, but he said it outside, and it looks like, even though Cardi clearly was caught off guard, it looks like the two of them made it happen, and he did attend, Offset did attend that birthday celebration. I'm L'Oreal, that's the lowdown. You can follow me at Star and L'Oreal, L-O-R-E-L, or Morning Hustle Show. I wish my dad could come.
3: Speaking of who can't say the N-word, some white students in Illinois are catching some backlash for how they treated fans at a football game.
4: Oh, my goodness.
3: We'll talk about it in news you could use on the way.
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0: hustle.
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2: 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You could put that code TMH. And let me tell you something. I saw Eric Benet last year, and he is a fine piece of... You said he was fine.
3: I
2: was
3: saying he's fine.
1: What is going on here?
3: You said fine.
2: His performance was fire.
1: That's crazy.
2: I know that's right, Alton. Me and Alton gonna be there for Eric Benet.
3: Cold on stage.
2: He fine, ain't it?
1: Yeah, the One Voyage Cruise just got crazy.
2: Yeah, Dad, I can't wait. Whole nother level.
1: All right, man. Santilli News You Can Use is on the way. 164-1. 164-1.
2: Women the good men out here.
1: No, that ain't it. But that one always seems to be on the wrong side of history, and we'll talk about who that is when we come back.
2: Oh, Lord.
4: Feel the vibe.
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2: All right, let's get into the Santilli news you could use. Over the weekend, this video is going viral of some kids from a high school in Illinois that were caught taunting fans at a football game. The school is Lincoln Way East High School, and this is crazy for me because this is a school that occasionally my son's school plays, whether it's football or other sports. My son's school recently played them in a varsity volleyball game this spring. So they went to Homewood Flossmoor, which is another school in the area, and they were doing monkey arms and monkey sounds to the audience at the football game on Friday night. Just to let you know, racism's still alive. They just be concealing it.
3: They don't be concealing. They do not conceal it.
2: So we'll keep an eye on what happens.

0: his Odd Show Speed, he made great strides when he opened up people's eyes to Africa.
1: Fat Joe just got back
0: from his grandfather's house in Kenya. Leave him alone.
1: All right, last but not least, if you do want to travel to Africa, or maybe you want to see somebody off at the airport, I don't know if you guys are old enough to remember this. Before 9/11 happened, you were able to go to an airport. You could, let's say the three of us are traveling, but only L'Oreal was taking a flight. Mm-hmm. We could all go to the airport, go to the gate, you know, wave her goodbye, watch her walk in the plane, and then leave. And that's been shut down.
0: Like to get all the way through? I didn't know
1: that. Yeah, you could go through the TSA security.
0: Why the hell would you want to go through security?
1: Because that's what people used to do. Like, they would take their family members and say bye.
0: That's stressful enough for the person that's traveling.
1: Well, TSA is bringing that back. They're doing a pilot program where they're going to approve non-travelers to go through security checkpoints to either greet somebody as they get off the plane or send somebody off. And they're doing it for a limited time. You can apply for it. They're going to do a screen guest. And the people that are going to the gate, they must have TSA pre-check. And it's only starting right now at 13 U.S. airports.
0: Great.
1: L.A., San Diego, Vegas, Arizona, Salt Lake City, Detroit, Columbus, Indy.
0: I hate that.
1: You know, Dallas, Oklahoma City, Little Rock, Arkansas are the pilot cities to reintroduce non-travelers being able to go through and greet or accept people at the gate.
2: Not us, though.
0: This only affects,
2: come here to Miami, though.
0: Well, this only affects me.
3: How?
0: Because I have pre-check. This is the people they going to make the line longer now because they coming to this side. And you ain't even got no ticket. So why are you getting in line making up? Now I'm going to miss my flight because of two stupid idiots that want to wave bye.
3: They want
0: to
3: say bye.
0: 20 feet closer to the plane.
1: You don't want
0: to
1: get off.
0: You say goodbye at the curb.
1: What about people greeting? You don't want to get off your plane and see your people right there?
0: Nobody wants to see that crap.
3: More
0: traffic. More people in the airport. This is a terrible idea.
1: I know a Grinch when I see one.
0: I don't care. Get out my damn way. I'm trying to catch my flight. I got 20 minutes.
3: Hey.
1: Yeah, I like it.
3: I like it, too. You can get off and run to your person's arm.
1: Yeah.
0: Get the hell
1: it's
0: out of
1: romantic.
0: Here. Y'all don't even like to pick nobody up at the airport.
3: Come on, now.
1: It's romantic.
3: Slow motion.
0: I hate
1: all right,
0: y'all.
1: Man. Follow up on these stories at MoreThanMoneyHustle.com. 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

0: Your 5'9" brown eyes.
1: Hustle. In the morning. We about to get up out of here, man. Hopefully you enjoyed today coming back off that Labor Day holiday weekend. If you want to get with us, please do on social media. What you got going on? How can I holler at you, L'Oreal?
2: You can find me, starring L'Oreal, on all social media platforms. I want to give a quick shout out to our boy Incognito, posted Ain't. On a Kona.
1: What up?
2: And he had a fish fry this weekend.
3: Oh, I don't even want to talk to him because I saw that. I ain't getting no invite.
2: It was lit. I'm not going to lie. Yeah. Shout out to Mac because he killed that fish. He was killing it, the mac and cheese, all that. And I do want to say I learned a new game, left, right, center. And I would have took everybody money if I ain't had to go. That's all I got to say. Okay. That's the only kind of gambling I could do. So starring L'Oreal, Alton Walker, where you at?
3: Alton Walker Show. Make sure you follow me. Get your pens and papers out. October 4th, comedy at the D.C. Comedy Loft. DC Comedy Loft, make sure y'all pull up. Richmond, I'm at the Funny Bone, October 11th. Get your tickets. And Riley, I'll be there October 18th.
2: Why so the hell would down. You need a pen and paper?
3: So they can write it down. They need to write this stuff down.
2: I don't think you
1: Type
2: need
1: it
2: that.
1: In your notes on your phone.
2: Yeah, like,
3: oh,
2: come
3: don't,
2: on.
3: People don't write stuff down no more.
2: Go get a pen and paper.
3: DC Richmond, Riley, pull up. Right.
1: Speaking of Riley, man, shout out to everybody I partied with this past Saturday night in Riley at Hypnotize with DJ Skills. 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
17: 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Well, I reckon we better call the car wreck cowboy.
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0: may we take a minute to pray. Oh dear God, I petition you today to relieve my pain. 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Let me remember that you are the creator of the entire universe and you are forever in the blessing and healing business. You are the source of all joy, satisfaction, and completion. 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Hallelujah and amen.
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0: when you bless me. Yes, sir, this morning. Hey, I hope y'all got your praise on with us this morning. Got your front page right here.
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0: 14 after the hour, front page right here. Al Peters, good morning.
4: Good morning, Ricky. It's Wednesday, September 9th. Here's what's going on in the news. New developments are emerging after Lindsey Clancy's triple murder trial ended with a hung jury. Three jurors say one holdout acknowledged having reasonable doubt, but still refused to acquit Clancy, who admitted killing her three kids, but pleaded not guilty by reason of insanity. Listen to what one juror had to say.
5: And then he said, but I'm still not going to say that she's not guilty by reason of insanity. He admitted he had reasonable doubt, and I started filling out the forms. I was so excited.
6: And he just completely disregarded the information that they gave him.
4: Clancy's attorney is now asking President Trump to consider a pardon. However, presidential pardon power normally covers federal, not state crimes. So we'll have to see what happens with that. Prosecutors have not decided whether to retry the case. And the trade war between the U.S. and Canada is leveling up. President Trump is now blocking imports for several Canadian products, including motorcycles, dairy, and most alcohol, beginning September 29th. That move follows new Canadian tariffs placed on billions of dollars in American goods that started yesterday, actually. The back and forth could hit businesses on both sides of the border, raise prices, and limit choices for shoppers. Canada is also looking to build stronger trade relationships outside the U.S. because of this. And the battle for control of Congress is taking shape in New England. Former Senator John Sununu won New Hampshire's Republican Senate primary, while Congressman Chris Pappas secured the Democratic nomination. They're going to face off for the seat being vacated by retiring Senator Jeanne Shaheen. Meanwhile, Rhode Island voters are deciding whether Democratic Governor Dan McGee gets another term or is replaced by business executive Helena Foulkes. Now, these races could help determine Senate control and whether voters are ready to replace political incumbents. For info on these stories and more, go to RickySmileyMorningShow.com. Now, here's a look at sports.
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7: What's up, ladies and gentlemen, man? I'm going to tell y'all, if you ain't watching the tennis U.S. Open, it's on fire right now. American Ben Shelton ended Carlos Alcaraz's title reign in a marathon match that lasted 4 hours and 28 minutes. The match was over at 3:30 in the morning. This morning, recently, like crazy, Shelton advanced to the semifinal. He will play Francis Tiafoe, who happens to be two African-American players in the semifinals, man. So big ups to that.
0: I've been watching, too.
7: Come on, dog. Yes, sir. And on the female, on the women's side, Coco Gauff takes the court later this morning in a quarterfinal match. So, of course, I'm going to be tuned in for that.
0: Hey, Rock.
7: What up, big dog?
0: Because I spend the rest of my day picking up tennis balls.
7: Oh, because you're
0: walking around with that damn basket, picking up them damn tennis balls.
7: Come on, dog. Hey, keep them going.
0: For the past 2 years, grinding on that tennis court. I'm really into it now.
7: Keep them going. Don't stop.
0: You ain't got to worry about it.
7: Yes, sir. The LSU Tiger football team has completed their 105-man roster for the 2026 season, and it will not have the two former NFL rookies, Daquan Wright and Xavion Harris. The SEC filed a federal lawsuit against LSU last week regarding LSU trying to add these former NFL players to the roster. So LSU said, you know what? We tired of fighting, y'all. We good. We ain't even going to add them. It is what it is. And as we approach the opening NFL season, Tampa Bay quarterback Baker Mayfield finally got his agreement. 3-year extension, $165 million. So now he cannot worry about the money and go out there and ball out. It's my quick sports report right there.
0: He deserves it because he's been balling.
7: He has. He deserves it. He has, man. Earned it. Earned every penny. Yeah. Bringing it tack. What you got coming up next in the hot spot?
8: Man, Rock T, Ari Spear said he is not impressed by an iconic comedian's jokes. Ooh, and this one is controversial. I got the details up next in the hot spot on the Ricky Smiley Morning Show.
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0: Ooh. Hey, want to know what's the ultimate fall escape? The One Voyage Cruise 2026 is going to be a vibe.
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7: 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A little active to pop off today. The biggest delay by far is in Mesquite off 685 northbound after Gross Road. They have an accident with the 3 right lanes blocked. Stop traffic back to Military. It's a 31-minute delay. 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Getting ready for a mostly sunny day coming our way. Temperatures of 100, could feel like 105, back down to 79 this evening. It's currently 84, feeling like 90 degrees. Now that's your traffic and weather, and I'm Kirby Lozano for the Ricky Smiley Morning Show on 97.9 The Beat.
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14: 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We gonna always put a spotlight on our heroes and sheroes that are

0: 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Alfreda, what you got?
1: Okay, Ricky, there's a new report out, so I got a question for you. How many times do you typically use a bath towel before you wash it? Hold your answer. Hold your answer. Let me tell you what everybody else does. More than 24,000 Americans were asked that question, and the number one answer was two or three times. About 40% of people said that's their routine. But here's where it gets interesting. 20% of people said they'll use the same towel four or five times before washing it. And 10% said they'll go 6 to 8 times without washing that towel. Now, I got a question. At what point does the shower become pointless if you're basically drying your freshly clean body off with a towel that's been hanging in the bathroom for 2 weeks?
2: You back there.
3: This is crazy.
4: Oh, man. Then you got the folks that's clean freaks, right? 13% of people wash their towel after every single use. What y'all think about that? Washing towels after every time you use
0: not
4: them?
0: Every, not every other time for me, sometimes. Just depends.
5: Child, we had this conversation before. I use my towel for at least a month.
0: Oh, and that's what we're talking about.
5: And I use my drying towel for... First of all, which I got to realize, you use a towel to clean yourself. So that means the towel is clean.
0: Stuff, the dirt that's off is inside inside of the towel.
2: And the bacteria that comes off of your body.
5: Well, my body, look at my skin. And I use my same towel to dry off myself because now I'm clean and I'm drying.
0: You're not. You are not. No, you are not. And whenever you wash your towels, listen, you need to try. Have you ever tried Tide Evo?
1: Oh, it's my favorite.
5: No.
0: You need to try Tide Evo. Mm-hmm. Now, I don't know if you have seen it on their new, concentrated laundry towel, but, they're small, powerful, easy to carry. And they come in like a paperboard packaging because it doesn't contain extra water. So they are light, real easy to carry.
1: Yes, I love it.
5: But I use Tide, though, but I don't use the Evo.
1: Okay, you got to try it. You got to try it. All you got to do is just put it in the bottom of your washer. Yeah. Oh, come on, Gary. It's 2026. Listen, you put it in the bottom of your washer. You can throw your towels in, please, and let it go. It's that easy. It activates once the water hits it. It's got like 6 concentrated cleaning layers. And so it helps fight stains and odors, gear.
0: As a matter of fact, if y'all ever see a box of Tide Evo, go and smell it. You can smell it through
1: the box.
0: Yeah.
1: You don't
0: even have to open it up. They'll let you know. If you can smell it through the box,
1: right.
0: That means it's fresh and clean. Put your dirty drawers. Your dirty drawers. And let me tell you something about a white towel and a white rag. They'll snitch. A white towel and a white rag will snitch on you quicker than a white jewel.
1: Yeah. I will never buy those. Never.
0: Yes. That white towel to have your ass getting back in the shower. Yeah. So
5: thank you, clean.
0: When you got them dirty white towels like I have that you don't understand, like what you didn't wash, you got to use Tide Evo.
1: Yeah, you
0: got Tide Evo to get your towel.
4: And they got lavender flavor.
0: Absolutely.
5: Oh, really?
0: You said flavor.
2: Lavender scent.
0: Lavender
2: scent. Don't eat them.
5: Yes, Lord.
4: It smells so good, it make you want to taste.
5: Yes, Lord.
0: All right, y'all. 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
4: 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That was easy. Clearing up some construction, a few active accidents, and the biggest delay by far is in Mesquite off 685 northbound after Gross Road. We have an accident. The three right lanes are being blocked. Stop traffic back to Lake June Road. It's currently a 58-minute delay. 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Getting ready for another quite sunny day coming our way. Temperature highs of 100. This might feel like 105. Back down to 79 this evening. Currently 84. Feeling like 90 degrees. Now that's your traffic and weather. And I'm Kirby Lozano for the Ricky Smiley Morning Show on 97.9 The Beat.
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3: 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A few active accidents, but honestly, by far, the biggest delay is in Mesquite. Let's focus in right there off 635 LBJ Freeway, northbound after Gross Road. There is an accident with on the left lane getting by. Stop traffic's going back to Lake June Road. It's currently a 51-minute delay. 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
3: Getting ready for quite the sunny day coming our way. Temperature highs of 100, could feel like 105, back down to 79 this evening. Currently around 83, feeling like 87. Now that's your traffic and weather, and I'm Kirby Lozano for the Ricky Smiley Morning Show on 97.9 The Beat.
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1: Aren't y'all everybody? Hey, Cleveland, I will see y'all Friday. Y'all ain't doing nothing Friday. Y'all need to come on. Hey, Ja.
0: Yeah, man, you still on tour, man.
1: Boy, look at here, man. Listen, man, we've been having so much fun, man. I'm so excited about Cleveland this coming Friday, man. And then Columbus, Georgia, man. Me, Country Wayne, Chico Bean, E. Realist. And I'm going to be hosting that show, man. Columbus, Georgia. Y'all need to go and get y'all tickets. Stop playing. Cleveland, I know y'all.
0: Fast.
1: Cleveland, I know y'all coming out. I ain't worried about y'all. Cause it's always good to come home. All right, so I'm excited about that, y'all. All right, Blatana, what's up?
2: Hey, what's up, Rick? I was just trying to...
1: Oh, my God.
2: Don't worry about it. It ain't on me, because Black Tony is something else.
1: Hey, what happened, me, man?
2: He got locked up calling me at the last minute, and I'm trying to get things in order over here, because I need to set boundaries, and I hope everybody around the country listening, because this Labor Day... people don't care about your house, Rick. It's a shame how much stuff
1: why
2: it
1: you,
2: takes.
1: Why you up there trying to be going through so much stuff, and you supposed to be working, filling in for him? I get it. You ain't doing no better. What part do you get?
2: I get the part that I need to distance myself from people who ain't on my level, because I'm telling you, I was a clean man. This house is a mess. You ever had a lot of people over your house that don't care about it?
1: Yeah.
2: I done found a orange Santa can behind my couch.
1: A Santa,
2: these cheap sodas. And you know these people don't care. You know they bought a case of sodas, mixed sodas, and they drank every damn thing except these root beers.
1: What they got to do with what kind of, what they got to do with you not coming to work?
2: Because I'm waiting on the trash man to double back around. It's so much trash, he had to double back. And I'm just trying to get this house back in order. Somebody left a damn pamper on a counter. It's just people don't care. We need boundaries, Ricky. And then there's three plates of spaghetti on the counter from them kids, because my sister was supposed to bring the utensils, and she bought two pack of spoons. Them kids can't eat no spaghetti with them spoons.
3: You can't eat spaghetti with spoons on.
1: It's hard. Yeah, you need to afford to twist the spaghetti noodles up, Darius. Yeah,
2: you got, right. Like, that's what I'm saying. I see you all the time. Your house is in decent in order. And I mean, it's just stuff that people need to do as a race of people. We should do better. Now, who would wrap one rib up in a napkin and leave it on the coffee table? Ain't nobody going to eat that rib.
3: Wrap that rib. Hey, Darius, why root beer is the only drink that everybody leave in the cooler?
2: I don't know, but I know. I guess we weren't raised on a root or a beer, and we just leave that. It's just hard to drink a brown soda. You know what I'm just saying?
1: Yeah, Darius, like the beef pot pies be in the back of the freezer.
3: Yes,
1: everybody eat the chicken and the turkey pot pie, but you do them beef pot pies wrong.
2: Your beef pot pies sit back there until the last supper, and they sit that. I'm telling you, it's something else. And then they take forever to cook. You ever sit and put a beef pot pie in the oven?
1: Yeah.
2: You better not fall asleep, because that thing, you'll have to have it for breakfast.
1: and why are you not coming to work now?
2: Because I'm just somewhat. It's so many answers I can give you.
1: Don't worry about that.
2: You know, can I ask you something so we can just get to the root of it?
1: Yeah,
2: and
1: come on.
2: We don't have to worry about that.
1: Yeah.
2: What you about to get into?
4: When she said, "I don't dance now, I make money moves," that was a mission statement for a whole new generation.
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15: The most popular street in Dallas. 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
17: 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Northwest Highway.
18: 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Northwest Highway is Loop 12.
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15: You talking about over there by the Waffle House, over there by Popsitos and all that old stuff. 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
17: 12 that is all the way over there at Highway. No, Pleasant Grove. 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
1: 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Top two delays currently starting off in Fort Worth. I-35 West northbound after 20. We have an accident. The left lane is blocked. Stop and go traffic back to Owlsbury. It's a 19-minute delay in Mesquite. Of 65 northbound after Gross Road. We have an accident. On the left lane is getting by. Stop traffic back to Elam. It is a 75-minute delay. And your weather report is brought to you by Audible. 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Now we're about to start easing into a sunrise before quite a sunny day coming our way. Temperature highs of 100, could feel like 105. Back down to 79 this evening. It is currently 82, feeling like 87. Now that's traffic and weather, and I'm Kirby Lozano for the Ricky Smiley Morning Show on 97.9 The Beat.
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11: My little nephew came in the house the other day. Me and my brother, we were playing pool. He came in. He said, hey, Dad, what's the difference between a hypothetical question and a realistic question? Well, you know, my brother, he kind of stupid, too, you know.
12: Hypothetical. He said, they basically mean the same, but sometimes they be different.
11: For example, go upstairs and ask your mother, will she make love to the mailman for $250,000? My nephew ran upstairs, came back 10 minutes later. He said, Daddy, mama said she'll f*** the mailman, the milkman, and any other man for $250,000. He said, well, son, go downstairs and ask your sister, will she make love to the next door neighbor for $250,000? Came back 15 minutes later and said, father, sister says she'll f*** the next door neighbor, the neighborhood, and the next block for $250,000. My brother looked at me, I looked at him. Tell him, man, tell him. He said, let me tell you something. Son, hypothetically speaking, we should have $500,000. He said, but realistically speaking, son, we living with two hoes. The late break! Bernie Mac, y'all! Hey, Darren, what you got coming up next?
13: Coming up next, y'all, the prayer warriors are being solicited for the James and the Whitfield family. I'm going to tell you who they are and why we're praying next. Ricky Smiley Morning Show.

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23: 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A little less than a handful of active accidents right now. The top two delays are as follows. In Allen, I-75 northbound at Ridgeview, we have an accident with one of the left lane getting by. Stop traffic back to Exchange. It's currently a 15-minute delay in Mesquite. Of 655 northbound after Gross Road, we have an accident also on the left lane is getting by there. Stop traffic back to 20. It's currently an 83-minute delay. 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Officially getting some of that sunshine before quite the sunny day coming our way. Temperature highs of 100, just might feel like 105. Back down to 79 this evening. It is currently 82, feeling like 88. Now that's your traffic and weather, and I'm Kirby Lozano for the Ricky Smiley Morning Show on 97.9 The Beat.
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26: All right, y'all, Rick's about the morning show, 26 minutes after the hour. We got the one and only Dr. MJ Collier on with us this morning. What up, Dr. Collier?
28: Good morning, Ricky Smiley. Rock T, Special K, Gary with the TF, Freitas, and the Brat. Ricky, it is Wellness Wednesday, and we're going to talk to you about your healthcare issues. Rick, there seems to be a lot of discussion in the community right now. Barbershops, beauty shops, online, and on social media about the measles and whether you should get the vaccine or not. Measles are spreading across the United States right now. Measles, a disease that was essentially eradicated, is making a comeback because of vaccine hesitancy and people not giving their children the routine childhood vaccinations. The latest CDC data updated September the 4th, basically a week ago, reports over 3,000 confirmed cases in 2026 with outbreaks in 47 jurisdictions. This is the highest annual total in more than 35 years. Here in Georgia, the CDC has reported measles cases this year. This means this is not an issue in our community, not something happening far away or somewhere else. So, Ricky, what do you think about the measles vaccine?
1: I just think it's bad that they, you got people like Kennedy in there and having all this stuff because it hasn't been an issue. Now it's a real issue, and it's dangerous again.
28: It is very dangerous, and it has become an issue specifically because of vaccine deniers and people like Kennedy that are, of course, creating doubt in the community. And some people, they're easily led, and since they didn't live through measles in their lifetime, they don't understand it. So the CDC reports that 95% of this year's confirmed cases are associated with full outbreaks. When vaccination rates drop, we learned this during COVID, the disease or virus in particular can spread very quickly, especially among people who are unvaccinated or have not received all of the recommended doses. So I know that the brat has young baby.
2: I was just getting ready to say, Dr. Collier, how important is it for our young babies to get it? Because I got a 3-year-old.
3: Right.
28: Absolutely.
2: I just feel like they get so many vaccinations and injections, though. You feel like, is any of it too much? Is it all helpful? Is it such thing as overdoing it or too many shots?
28: Okay, Brad, that's a great question, and I do agree with those questions. The MMR, measles, mumps, rubella vaccine, is one of the best tools that we had to stop measles before it spreads. So, the proposal has come to break that up into separate shots, which makes absolutely no clinical sense. It would be different if this was experimental and hadn't been around, but it's been around and it is perfectly safe. Now, that's different from the point that you made about the vaccine schedule. There are lots of vaccines. I literally have no problem with slowing down the number of vaccines that people are given, young babies in particular. They go to the doctor, they get multiple shots. Yeah. You can spread that out because if you give a child 5-6 shots, and they have a problem, you don't know which one it is.
2: Right.
28: And so it makes common sense that you give the immune system a chance to react to one vaccine. Mm-hmm. Then after it's gotten through that process, you give them another vaccine. So that is reasonable and something that Dr. Collier agrees with. If a mother in particular takes her child to the pediatrician and wants to get vaccinations, say, let's only give them X number of shots. Let's make sure that the measles, mumps, and rubella is one of them, and then the polio shots, etc. But there are other shots now that are on the vaccine schedule that you don't have to be in such a rush to give the babies. You do want to get them, but like I said, getting multiple shots at one visit, that's why babies hate going to the doctor.
2: Right.
28: Because every time they go, they're getting the shot. So as soon as they see that white coat come in the door, they are traumatized. And mama is traumatized. They start screaming and yelling.
2: Okay, because I sure be getting there crying.
28: Yeah. I know you and your mother are in there.
1: And they don't give them a lollipop anymore.
2: Yeah.
1: What happened to the dum-dum suckers?
2: Nobody wants a sticker or something.
28: And they give them sometimes a superhero Band-Aid and that's it. So, that children, need more. But the MMR vaccine in particular, which is very effective in preventing the measles, mumps, and rubella, is one that I highly recommend. Is if you take both doses, and the first dose is due for children between the ages of 12 and 15 months, and the second dose between 4 and 6, basically before they start school. So we just started school in most jurisdictions now. Now everybody's back to school. We're going to see a lot of infectious diseases. That always happens.
1: Right.
28: Cough, colds, the flu. It's going to be a problem.
1: All right, let's go. Y'all and Dr. Collier, good morning.
4: My question is, Dr. Collier, what do you recommend for someone with Crohn's disease who's on the Remicade regimen every 8 weeks? In addition to that, what do you recommend?
28: Okay, one, probiotics are God's gift to GI and immune health, and that is an autoimmune problem. The Remicade is a very good breakthrough in the treatment of this disease state because before they basically just put you on steroids, which did calm it down but had other side effects, made you gain weight, made you diabetic. If you're already diabetic, made your diabetes more difficult to control. So now this is a new class of drugs. These biologics are incredible for that. But the basic stuff, the natural things, probiotics, probiotics, probiotics. You can get your probiotics by eating Greek-style yogurt, which is the best source, but all yogurts have probiotics in them, on a daily basis. I do this on a daily basis. I also take my probiotic capsules, one in the morning when I brush my teeth, one in the evening when I brush my teeth.
2: And thank you for the vitamins, Dr. Collier. Thank you for the vitamins. We love your vitamins. You got everything we need.
28: Thank you, Brad. I appreciate that so much, and I hope you take them. I tell people, sitting on the counter is not good. You got to actually indulge them. Okay, good.
1: All right, y'all, Dr. Collier, good morning.
3: Yes, I'm a 30-something-year-old African-American woman and got diagnosed with MS. And there's so many infusions out here. What is his recommendation?
28: Okay, MS is definitely being diagnosed more, I think, in my lifetime, more than I've seen it in my professional career. Everybody's getting diagnosed with MS. One, get confirmation that this is indeed the disease state. Oftentimes, when you're having neurologic problems, the doctors will default to a diagnosis of MS, and it might not be MS. The good thing is that the infusions will help almost regardless of what the problem is, but I would definitely get at least a second opinion to confirm that MS is a disease state that time of those infusions or those treatments. They also have oral medications that are just as effective. The infusions work as well. There are some that are just injectables that are slow infused or slow injected. Then there are infusions you have to sit there for 30 minutes to hours to get the medications in. So a routine that works best for you and one that you can keep up with and works in your lifestyle, because going to an infusion center becomes it's an issue in doing so when there are oral alternatives that you can take.
1: Hold that thought right there. More Dr. MJ Collier up next. Ricky Smiley Morning. Dr. Collier, we love you, man.
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10: 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The biggest delay right now is in Mesquite, off 635 northbound after Gross Road. That accident has some investigation work happening. Stop traffic back to 20. It's currently an 89-minute delay. 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
10: Officially into the sunny day expected for today. It's going to be real hot, too. Temperature highs of 100. Can feel like 105, though. Back down to 79 this evening. It's currently 82. Feeling like 88. Now that's your traffic and weather, and I'm Curvy Lozano for the Ricky Smiley Morning Show on 97.9 The Beat.
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0: show.
1: I'll babysit your kid all day, but if you let me hit him, I'll babysit him. If you don't let me hit your kid, don't bring no some to my house. When you let me keep your kid, you don't need no hidden cameras, no videos trying to see how I'm treating him. When you come pick your kid up and he got a knot on the corner of his head, what happened to my son? I took a hammer and slapped the out of him. When he got a rope burn around his neck, what that rope? I try to hang the out of his ass.
0: Okay.
2: Yes,
0: wait a minute. Donnie Conley, hold on. I ain't never heard that plan again. I'm sorry.
1: I'll babysit your kid all day. But if you let me hit him, I'll babysit him. If you don't let me hit your kid, don't bring no some to my house. When you let me keep your kid, you don't need no hidden cameras, no videos trying to see how I'm treating him. When you come pick your kid up and he got a knot on the corner of his head, what happened to my son? I took a hammer and slapped the out of him. He got a rope burn around his neck. What that rope? I try to hang the out of him.
2: You slap him with a hammer.
0: Hey, we playing Bernie Mac all day. I don't care what y'all say.
2: Oh, man.
0: I don't care what y'all say. Don't talk about Bernie Mac, man.
2: Say some more.
0: Ooh, he said you come
3: Bernie
0: home.
3: Mac's comedy is timeless.
0: Hey, Dr. Carly, I'm telling you, man, you can't talk. You just can't talk about Bernie Mac, Dr. Carly. All right, man, we got one and only. Dr. MJ Collier in the building, man. Let's go to the phones. You're on with Dr. Collier. Good morning.
4: Good morning, Dr. Collier. I was wondering, I suffer from the menopausal symptoms throughout the night, but around 4 o'clock in the morning is when I really, really get to sleep. So is there a cause for that? I notice every night it gets worse between 12 midnight to

0: 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You have to see it for yourself. 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
10: 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I got two areas I really want to keep on your radar. We'll start off in North Richland Hills off I-820 Express Toll eastbound between Meadow Lakes Drive and Iron Horse Boulevard 183. You've closed it down there due to an accident. Stop traffic back to North Beach Street. Currently a 12-minute delay in Grand Prairie off 30 eastbound in MacArthur. We have an accident. The two right lanes are being blocked. Stop and go traffic back to Beltline Road. 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The sun is officially up for our sunny day coming our way, and the temperature is going to be coming up too, getting up to 100 for the highs. Could feel like 105, back down to 79 this evening. It's currently 82, feeling like 88. Now that's your traffic and weather. 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
2: Transmission right. Toe out. The whole transmission got toe out.
1: Oh, Lord.
2: Rock T, that thing will go in reverse. Won't go in drive. That whole transmission gone.
1: Yep.
2: You on a reverse. 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
1: Say it again, Kay.
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1: 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Rita Brick Comedy.
0: Hey, Rob.
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23: 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That was easy. Doing our best to clear up accidents as quick as possible, but I will hone in on the biggest delay by far in Mesquite of 635 northbound after Gross Road. It looks like there is an accident that's being investigated. It looks like on the left lane is getting by. We are going to send some peace, love, and light out that way. Just note it is a 111-minute delay. 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The sun is officially up for our sunny day coming our way, and the temperature is going to be coming up too, getting up to 100 for the highs. Could feel like 105, back down to 79 this evening. It's currently 82, feeling like 88. Now that's your traffic and weather, and I'm Kirby Lozano for the Ricky Smiley Morning Show on 97.9 The Beat.
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0: All right, 27 minutes after the hour, y'all, front page right here. Athletes, good morning.
5: Good morning, Ricky. It's Wednesday, September 9th. Here's what's going on in the news. The war between the U.S. and Iran is escalating at sea. The U.S. destroyed 5 Iranian oil tankers after Iran fired ballistic missiles at an American warship. The ship avoided the attacks, and the tanker crews were reportedly warned to evacuate before the U.S. strikes. The latest conflict is adding even more pressure to already rising oil, actually, and gas prices. Meanwhile, as Americans stretch their money across gas, utilities, and groceries, the GOP is meeting in Dallas for what critics are calling a billionaire's ball. One fundraising offer reportedly asked donors to make more than $88,000, or actually pay that for a photo with President Trump. Now, two of the biggest names taking the stage come with some serious legal baggage. Of course, you know Trump is a convicted felon, while Ken Paxton, who is the Attorney General of Texas and the state's chief legal officer, had felony securities fraud charges dismissed after completing restitution, community service, and legal ethics courses. But legal drama aside, this is still a major political moment, the GOP's first ever national midterm convention. Meanwhile, Democrats are holding their own counter events in the area because control of Congress is on the line. And right now, Dallas is basically the center of American politics. And real quick, Ricky, it is primary day in Rhode Island. Voters are deciding who advances in races for Senate, House, and governor. The Democratic contest for governor is one to watch. We will have those results tomorrow morning. For info on these stories and more, go to RickySmileyMorningShow.com. Now, here's a look at sports.
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7: If y'all ain't watching the tennis U.S. Open right now, something the matter with you. It's on fire, man. American Ben Shelton ended Carlos Alcaraz's title reign at 3:30 in the morning this morning. It was a marathon match that lasted 4 hours and 28 minutes. Shelton advanced to the semifinal. He will play Francis Tiafoe. Why is that important? Because both of them, two African-American men doing their thing on the tennis court. I love it, man. Let's get it popping. LSU Tiger football team has completed their 105-man roster for 2026, and it will not have the two former NFL rookies, Daquan Wright and Xavion Harris. SEC filed a federal lawsuit against LSU last week regarding LSU trying to add these former NFL players to the roster. And LSU said, you know what? We tired of fighting it. We good. We're going to close our roster out without them two players. And when you hear this music, Rick Dog, you know what time it is.
0: Uh-oh.
7: It's NFL football.
0: We've been waiting, Rock.
7: Let's go, baby. Now, tomorrow is my official Rock T NFL Picks of the Week. But tonight, the season kicks off. First game of the season, we got Super Bowl 60 rematch. The Seattle Seahawks versus the New England Patriots. Patriots added wide receiver A.J. Brown to the squad. And that is an upgrade. That's an upgrade, ladies and gentlemen. But the 12, can I repeat that again? The 12, they will be live in effect in Seattle.

0: season. Let's get it popping, man. Follow me on social media at Rock T Holla. Let's go. Rack got the hot spot right now.
1: The hot spot.
2: 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Drop it like it's hot.
3: So hot
2: and
4: this hot. You can catch me at the hot spot. It's the BRAT.
5: All right, y'all, 29, on top of the hour, time for the hot spot. What up, Brett?
6: What up, Ricky? Good morning, everybody. I'm your girl, Brett Tat Tat, and this is the hot spot where we bring you music, movies, and more. So let's get on off into it. Well, y'all, Stevie Wonder is celebrating the 50th anniversary of his classic album, Songs in the Key of Life. Mm. And in honor of that anniversary, he's going to do an 18-day global world tour this fall. The tour will take place. It stops first in London, and then Detroit, then D.C., New York, and L.A. Ooh, we can't wait. This is going to be a concert full of hits, and tickets go on sale tomorrow. Do anybody remember that album, Songs in the Key of Life?
5: Absolutely. Yes.
6: Oh, yeah. I wish Sir Duke Ass.
5: Yeah, yeah, I grew up on that.
6: In Need of Love Today knocks me off my feet.
5: I can hear it on my mama's front porch in the project and smell the aroma of marijuana as a child playing football in the front yard.
6: That's going to be a great concert.
5: Come on now.
6: Oh, my goodness. All right, y'all, moving on. DaBaby, the rapper DaBaby, opened up his first restaurant in Charlotte, but people are complaining about the menu prices. It's called No Knife Chicken and Waffles. The menu includes items like flavored waffles, wings, seafood, sides, and specialty drinks. But the reason people are mad is because a plain waffle costs $15, and the flavored waffles like banana pudding, birthday cake, blueberry, lemon, red velvet, and peach cobbler are priced at $25
5: each. 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Jim and Dean pancake stick without getting them keys. Microwave out.
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8: Noodles, no packets.
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2: 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Clearing up accidents as quick as possible. We still have one pretty good delay over there in Fort Worth, a 35 West Northbound at Sycamore School Road. That accident does have the right lane blocked. Stop traffic back to Garden Acres. It's currently a 28-minute delay. And your weather report is brought to you by Discover.
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2: Got our sunshine in for a sunny day coming our way. Temperature highs of 101. Just might feel like 105. Back down to 79 this evening. It's currently 86. Feeling like 93. Now that's your traffic and weather. And I'm Kirby Lozano. Follow me at SKIRBY Lozano. 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

0: the plug, 2 a.m. right here on 97.9 The Beat. 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And my name is Jazzy Black. Welcome to The Kickback. Sending you peace and light on this Wednesday, or what we like to call on my HBCU, Hump Day. Gotta get over that hump today, and we're gonna make it. How would you like to start the morning with some free tickets, huh? You want to go to the State Fair of Texas and get some of that hot Cheeto pizza? Maybe not. I tried it. It actually wasn't as crazy as you think it would be. But if you want to go see what it looked like, swing over to my Instagram, at Jazzy Black. It's Jazzy with an I. And coming up at 9:20, I'll let you know how you can win a family four-pack of tickets to go hang out at the State Fair of Texas. They open those doors September 25th, running all the way through October 18th. Down there at Fair Park. So it's gonna be a good time. Just stay right here and make a win out of you. 97.9 The Beat. 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
0: Amy with the rapper, why they under truck rack? Amy, I think we need to set some rules so the people know what not to do just in case they get hit by one of these big truck drivers.
6: I agree. We all know the rules, though. It's the four don'ts, so I'm not going to answer the question.
0: Oh, no.
6: Jazzy, you got to tell everybody what the four don'ts are. We didn't prep this.
0: I knew this was going to happen. I knew it.
6: Come on, baby. Come on.
0: Don't not call the police.
6: Yes, that's a do. Do call 911. What's the don't?
0: Well, see, I feel like it's a, isn't that a don't do?
6: Oh, come on, girl.
0: Don't not take pictures at the scene.
6: Oh my God. You don't remember any of the four don'ts.
0: Cause
6: do you?
0: 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So don't not do it.
6: Oh my God. 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Don't trust and don't post anything about the wreck. And you failed. That's an F.
0: Don't not do it. Look, I'm going to tell you what you need to do. Just in case you get hit, you do need to call Amy Witherite at 1-800-TRUCK-RICK. 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

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I'll be all in my salad, I feel like a crouton. I get your murder discounted. I see your gain on the flight out to heaven on Groupon. I'm on a bean, the blue one. 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Jamming the Glock, you ain't do nothing. Say, my gang apes, the zoo come. Hey, hold up.

Johnny Damn D with Ben right here on 97.9 The Beat. Man, we trying to help you bend your way into the State Fair of Texas, okay? I got a family 4-pack of tickets, so nobody gets left behind when they open those doors September 25th all the way through October 18th. Just keep listening. Coming up at 9:35, you're going to hear the stars at night burn big and bright. Be bippin' a horn of Texas. And you're going to hear Big Tex come on the radio. He going to give you that hotline number. Just be calling number 9. And I got you hooked up on that family 4-pack. And by the way, they're celebrating 250 years of food, rides, and fun this year at the State Fair of Texas. So just when you thought it couldn't get any bigger, they're going to level up for sure. Here's Chris Brown with It Depends.

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3: 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Do me a favor. 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

0: 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Coming up in 3 minutes, I got a family four-pack of tickets to go hang out at the State Fair of Texas. Just keep listening out for that hotline number. Be calling number 9, and I got you on that hookup.
1: Big pimping, baby. That's right. 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Pimp C.

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0: Baby Chief Dewey, Ghetto Love Story. I like that song. Just remember where you heard it, right here on 97.9 The Beat. Look, I'm looking for a winner to go hang out at the State Fair of Texas, though. Who this?
1: It's Niecy.
0: Hey, Niecy, you in the dope, but you calling number 4, queen. I need caller number 9 to get hooked up. Call me right back.
1: All right, I'm gonna do this.
0: Okay, bye. 844-787-1979. I got a family 4-pack to go hang out at the State Fair of Texas. Food, rides, fun, and a whole lot more. Caller number 9, I'm just waiting on you.

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1: Hi, this is Lupe.
0: Hey, Lupe. I got you a family four-pack to go hang out at the State Fair of Texas, girl. Congratulations.
1: Thank you. That's fantastic.
0: Oh, yeah. Look, they open those doors September 25th all the way through October 18th. And this year, we are celebrating 250 years of food, rides, and fun. Lupe, are you there to eat? Are you there to ride, have some fun, or do all three?
1: Eat and have fun. No.
0: Okay. She said both. No rides. No rides for me.
1: No rides for me.
0: Hey, you got to know your limits, right? Some people be doing too much at the State Fair of Texas. But we got another family we want to get hooked up to come hang out with us. Can you let the city know their next chance to win?
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Billy Gang Kush featuring YK Neese. WTF going right here on 97.9 The Beat. Just remember who put you on. So let me do a little bounce. We turned up though. It's hump day. Right now we are in an hour of nonstop music. So we just gonna keep the vibes going. If you got something you wanna hear, hit me up and let me know. 844-787-1979.

catch your stress? Will I take those to my death? Haven't decided just yet. Hey, yeah. 40 was such a bang. All of my offs, they des. Please don't put me to the test. You tryna get back on the net. I'm tryna get back in the flesh. Yeah.

DJ Goja, me Chico, right here on 97.9 The Beat. Just remember who put you on. Hey, coming up at 10:45-ish, we got to talk about the big GOP convention that's coming to town. And what does that mean for everybody in the city? They're going to be shutting everything down because the president is coming. And that's a pretty big deal. So I'll give you those details coming up. Here's T.I.

you need to be ready because it's going to be a big political convention going on in the city for the next 2 days. It's 97.9 The Beat, home of the all-new Ricky Smiley Morning Show. My name is Jazzy Black. I want to talk about the Republican Party, who is going to be holding

0: Texas has a competitive U.S. Senate race, a governor's race that's getting more attention, and new congressional district lines that are being tested for the first time. And for voters, some of the biggest issues are things you probably already talking about. The cost of living, right? Property taxes, the growth, you know, data centers that are popping up across Texas and here in DFW. And I just want to make sure everybody is also paying attention to the roads, because it's going to be crazy. Anywhere in downtown, just shut the whole downtown down, all right? If you're going to be over there near Victory Park, expect some major closures around the American Airlines Center, including Houston Street, Victory Avenue, Nowitzki Way, Payne Street, and Northfield Street. The DART Victory Park station is also going to be closed during the convention, and ride shares will not be allowed inside the secure zone. Now, it's supposed to be popping off around 3 o'clock today, but I would expect for stuff to start getting shut down possibly around 1 o'clock, because, again, they got to get ready for the president to come. And if you've ever been in the city whenever a president visits, it ain't happening, so don't even think about it. So whether you're into politics or not, this one is going to be happening in our backyard, and the decisions coming out of this election could affect your wallet, your taxes, your community, and your representation. So November 3rd, mark your calendar. If you have not went and registered to vote yet, please swing by our website, thebeatdfw.com, so you can get that taken care of, and I will see you at the polls. It's 97.9 The Beat.
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2: 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She said I got a fireplace. The legendary Jack Frost. Are you a cuffer? Is it cuffer season? What's going on?
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3: Man, let me just say one thing. The Texas Rangers came out swinging yesterday. They put bell to ass against the Seattle Mariners 10-5.
4: Plate with his misses.
5: Oh, boy, there's a swing and a fly ball. Left field, and Rosarena can watch. A three-run homer for Danny Jansen.
3: That's right, and the Rangers are still right there in the AOS race. They're sitting in second place at 72-73, just two games behind the Houston Astros. And guess what? They are right back at it today against Seattle. First pitch is at 3:10 this afternoon, so the Rangers have a chance to keep closing that gap. Now over to the Dallas Wings. We've got some injury news that could be big heading into the playoffs. The Wings have already secured their postseason spot, but they just lost another important piece, Alana Smith. I know, the 2025 WNBA Defensive Player of the Year is officially done for the rest of the Women's World Cup after suffering a lower leg injury playing for Australia, which is tough news. AZ Flood is already out for the season with a knee injury. Paige Beckers is currently overseas with Team USA chasing a gold medal. But she's expected back with the Wings September 17th. So Wings are in the playoffs, and we just need to hold on to that, all right? You can catch up on your favorite DFW sports at our website, thebeatdfw.com.
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11: 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The driver goes into some commercial shopping center, hits two more parked cars. Our hero runs after him, gets to the truck. The door opens. 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Our guy got almost $1 million in recovery. But you got to listen up for part two, man.
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8: This is the Daily Play with Joy Taylor. The reigning champion Seattle Seahawks host the New England Patriots in a delightful matchup for a Wednesday night in September. So excited football is back. The Patriots have had an interesting offseason with headlines as well as key additions and transactions. New England swapped out quarterback Drake May's top two wide receivers, trading a first-round pick for A.J. Brown and signing Romeo Doubs. And just this week, the Pats locked up star cornerback Christian Gonzalez with the highest-paid contract for a corner in NFL history, 4 years, $135 million, with over 100 of those millions guaranteed. And on the flip side, the Seahawks have so many new faces in key places as well. Plenty to watch for in this one, and I know we'll be all locked in on tonight for the first game of the 2026 NFL season. 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

10, girl, you a 10, girl, you a 10, girl, you a 10, girl, you a 10, girl, you a 10, girl, you a 10, girl, you a 10, girl, you a 10, girl, you a 10, girl, you a 10, girl, you a 10, girl, you a 10, girl, you a 10, girl, you a 10, girl, you a 10, girl, you a 10, girl, you a 10, girl, you a 10, girl, you a 10, girl, you a 10, girl, you a 10, girl, you a 10, girl, you a 10, girl, you a 10, girl, you a 10, girl, you a 10, girl, you a 10, girl, you a 10, girl, you a 10, girl, you a 10, girl, you a 10, girl, you a 10, girl, you a 10, girl, you a 10, girl, you a 10, girl, you a 10, girl, you a 10, girl, you a 10, girl, you a 10, girl, you a 10, girl, you a 10, girl, you a 10, girl, you a 10, girl, you a 10, girl, you a 10, girl, you a 10, girl, you a 10,

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straight out of Dallas, Dolly Babe with Pink Blush right here on 97.9 The Beat. Love to see thee get on and do big things. But look, coming up in 3 minutes, I'm going to tell you what's going down at 12 o'clock with that Lunchbox Mix with DJ Wire.

0: I like when he says shooby dooby dooby doo. 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What's up, DJ Wyatt?
1: Chazzy, what up?

0: Cool. Okay.
1: But not for a look. Coming up at 12 o'clock, we got the Lunchbox Mix brought to you by Amy with a ride and 1-800 Truck Rick.
0: Oh, we sponsored?
1: Yeah.
0: Wow.
1: Yeah. Big buddy. Where's
0: I can't wait.
1: Oh, the boss.
0: I can't wait to the check in. Hello. All right, Amy. Yeah, give me them all white ones with the truck wreck ones.
1: You know it, not for real. Everybody's been trying to get the custom 1-800 truck wreck Air Force ones. But yeah, it's gonna be a good time. We also got some free tickets to go see Cash Money, No Limit.
0: Ooh.
1: Yeah, Juvenile, Manny Fresh, Birdman, Master P. Who you wanna see, DJ Wire?
0: I ain't gonna lie. I like Birdman. I like listening to old Birdman. Master P. Master P got some heat too, though. I ain't gonna lie.
1: About it.
0: Even before that, I got some heat, man.
1: Oh, man. Well, you know, I'm excited. We're going to turn up today, 12 o'clock. Meet us here so we can turn up and make one.
0: Yep.
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in Anna, Texas. Yeah, I love booties and forney. 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But for now,

0: We got part two on the way. Plus, we got some free tickets so you and somebody you love can go and kick it at the Cash Money No Limit Live. Birdman, Master P, Manny Fresh, Juvenile, and a whole lot more. I'm really hoping BG and Silk the Shocker pop out because I want to hear it. Ain't my fault. Did I do that? And like, they asking everybody to wear camo too. So, you know what I'm saying? You got some camo in the back of your closet. Pull it out. Bring your combat boots. We gonna have us a good time. Just keep listening. You gonna hear Cash Money, No Limit, come on the radio and give you that hotline number. All you have to do is pick up the phone and call me, friend, and I got you on a pair of tickets. Y'all can get out there and kick it. 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
6: y'all see the video out right now. I pulled that mop out. When I come in there with that mop bucket, y'all, I mean, we trying to clean it. We already cleaned up the kitchen. Y'all just linger. Don't linger. They
0: like
6: be
0: what?
6: Lingering.
0: Yes.
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7: Okay, here with my dentist, Dr. Harrison. I just want to thank you, Dr. Harrison. I feel like I just won a Grammy. You know, first I want to thank God, then I want to thank you. Because every time I open my mouth and all my pictures, my teeth are glistening.
8: You know, whenever anybody gets free whitening, they have no idea what is about to happen.
7: The feeling.
8: But you literally get prettier. You get become a prettier man, a prettier woman. Like you get a brighter white smile. And for those that end up getting veneers and the ones that my friends that end up doing it and people I meet that end up doing it, they always text me right after and they're smiling. And I just got this text yesterday and he said, the best compliment ever. He goes, even my ex-wife said it was a good investment.
7: What?
8: And I was like, oh,
7: but
8: I like
7: she
8: that.
7: Wasn't.
8: Yeah. You know, if she's saying that, that is true because she don't want to give no compliment.
7: Yeah, no lies told.
8: Yes, come check it out.
7: Mid dentistry.
0: Jazzy Black, Amy Witherite from 1-800-TRUCK-RECK. Okay, Amy, we need to continue this story because last time you was telling me about the porta potty bandit. How did the story end? Because that's a mess.
9: It's unbelievable. So then we get the porta potty defendant under oath. And he testifies he was minding his own business at the liquor store when some guy came up and put a gun to his head. And he said, you were going to chug these 8 mini bottles of alcohol.
0: Amy, you making this up?
9: No, he testified under oath. And with the gun to his head, he said, you have got to smoke this weed. But he's not sure if it was weed or not because it didn't make him feel like it normally does when he smokes weed.
0: Okay.
9: That's what he testified to. So our fantastic combat veteran gets almost $1 million in recovery because of the crazy porta potty bandit. You can't make this up. This is what happens at 1-800-TRUCK-RECK.
0: Just in case something crazy as hell happened, call my girl Amy Witherite at 1-800-TRUCK-RECK.
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0: 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We hanging out with Birdman and Master P, Mini, Fresh, Juvenile, and a whole lot more. Only thing I'm missing is you, friend. 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
1: It's time for the circulator. 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
1: 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I'm trying to win those tickets.
0: Hey, LaShondra, I got you these tickets. 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
0: I'm for real. Birdman, Master P, Manny Fred, Juvenile. You got some camo in your closet?
1: Oh, my God, of course.
0: Okay, look, go and put it on, friend. And you got you a pair of tickets, too.
1: Oh, my goodness. Thank you so much, sister. When I heard you, I was like, let me call in while I'm on break.
0: Nah, for real. See if I can get in real quick. Indeed. Look, mark your calendars. Right. Sunday, October 4th, we down at the AAC. You get out there and have a good time on us, okay? Make sure you stretch before you go, because you know we're going to be dancing all night.
1: Honestly, thank you so much. I love you so much.
0: Oh, you're welcome. Love you, too. But I want to see how much more love I can get on the radio. I do have another pair of tickets to give away. But can you tell everybody when they can win again? LaShondra.
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0: 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It's
2: Big Wheel Records is here, ladies and gentlemen. Yeah. Matter of fact, can I say maybe they set the precedent for the feature.
3: Back then, like, we had a nice studio. Everybody used to come through and mess with us, though.
2: Absolutely.
3: We had Big Wheel Records, Grifter, World Fame.
2: Yeah. Rally Boys.
4: We had Powerhouse.
2: Shout out Corey. We had Powerhouse,
4: Corey Styles.
3: Rest in peace, Bobby Hendrix, Bo Leg.
2: Oh, Stampede. Yeah, Stampede Records. Real Records, 25 them.
4: We had Big Dank, Highland Hills Records.
2: Oh, Big Dank. I forgot about Dank.
4: So we Rally Boys. So the city was real, but let's go over our bio, though. We started with Kiki. If you go back and look at our street fame, we did songs with ESG, Juvenile.
3: I love you, Juvie, but yeah, we had words. Like, I was young, man, having a little money, man. I didn't like it.
2: Yeah.
3: And I asked him, is this the best you could do? Yeah. And he got offended, hold man. On. But I was offended having to pay for that.
0: Hey, DFW, let me ask you something real quick. 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

10, girl, you a 10. 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
7: 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And Dr. Harrison, I know you do veneers, right?
8: Yes.
7: And a lot of famous people get veneers.
8: Yes.
7: You know,
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7: Perfect smile. Oh, you famous people. 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
8: But they don't want me to say who they are.
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8: 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They get that free work at Men.
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8: Yeah, right.
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8: I was just thinking about this.
7: 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My teeth are white.
8: Okay.
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8: Let me interrupt you. 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And I know that that's a harsh comment. 99% of the people just need whitening.
7: Whitening, that's all I got.
8: And that means you got great teeth.
7: I got great teeth.
8: But make them white. It's beautiful. And if you don't got great teeth, we'll give you veneers.
7: Hello.
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11: Hey, Ebenezer! 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
12: 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Well, I reckon we better call the car wreck cowboy.
11: When?
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1: Hey, they say age ain't nothing but a number, or is it? What's your story of dating somebody older or younger?
2: Shoot, man, my old boss and my old job, man. I mean, she got grandkids, and I just turned 30 a couple weeks ago. You know, she at least double my age, but, like, we really been vibing for a long time. We kind of keeping it on the DL right now.
3: This is Lemon Pepper. My girl is 36 years old. I'm 68, girl.
1: Wow. So you going to put a ring on it, or what you going to do? Or y'all just having fun? Like,
3: hell
1: what
3: no. Is don't be cursing me like that. Oh. Don't curse me.
1: So what you, are you like a sugar daddy? You tricking? Like,
3: I'm tricking, yo. I'm getting
1: I know
3: it,
1: that's
3: yo.
1: Right. You ever say eat it? Oh,
3: yeah,
1: that's
3: yeah.
1: Right.
3: I'll be all up in there.
1: Oh, not a little beanie. Trying to sprinkle a little lemon pepper on that. You hear me? I ain't mad at that.
3: I put a season on it. I put some season on it. Trust me.
1: Oh, my gosh. We need to keep a PG around here. At least until the kids get back to school. Hey, you can hear more crazy stories weekdays, 9 a.m. to 3 p.m. on The Kickback with me, Jazzy Black, on 97.9 The Beat.
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0: Hey, coming up here in the next hour or so, it's going to be off the chain in downtown Dallas. Partly already is, because the Republican Party is holding a full-blown political convention in the city. So all the Republicans from everywhere is coming to the city, including President Donald Trump. He's going to be speaking tonight and tomorrow, as well as Vice President J.D. Vance going to be in the city, too. So if you plan to be in an area, plan accordingly, because they're going to be shutting everything down. Now, this usually only happens during the presidential elections, but they wanted to do something different for the midterms that are going to be coming up in November. And the goal is simple. They just want to get everybody fired up so they can get out there and go vote. And you should care specifically because this election has some really big consequences right here at home. We have a very competitive U.S. Senate race. The governor's race is a big deal. It's getting a lot of attention. We also have these new congressional district lines that have been drawn. You know, they was talking about the redistricting mapping and all that stuff. So we just want to make sure that you're in the mix and you know what's going on. So whenever you see everybody coming through to the city, you're trying to figure out what is this. Get those details at our website, thebeatdfw.com. I do want to throw this out there. You can expect some delays over near Victory Park by the American Airlines Center, including Houston Street, Victory Avenue, Novitski Way, Payne Street, and Northfield Street. They're also going to be shutting down the DART Victory Park Station. It's going to be closed today and tomorrow. And ride shares will not be allowed inside of that area. So, again, plan accordingly. And if you have not registered to go and vote, you tripping.
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9: Mr. Harrison, I'm out here dating. Why does it always seem like I'm always dating? I can't keep one, can I?
10: They can't keep you.
9: Okay, I know that's right. Okay, but listen here, though. Let me tell you about the last one. It wasn't just this, but this had something to do with it. He had tartar buildup.
10: For real?
9: For real.
10: Yeah.
9: Yeah.
10: I mean
9: that means that you don't go to the dentist every 6 months.
10: You don't respect yourself. How could you respect
9: me?
10: Your girlfriend?
9: And kissing him felt weird because I'm not going to get into it.
10: I get it.
9: But I just visualized his tartar. It is so, why is it so important to go to the dentist every 6 months?
10: Oh my God. I don't have enough time to tell you. There are new cancers that come out literally every year by established journals that you get Alzheimer's early, stomach cancers early, mouth cancers early, heart attacks early. If you have a heart attack, you got to come 3 or 4 times a year because that calculus that builds up in your mouth can get in the bloodstream and it blocks arteries. And it's a real thing. Mm. It's, you will have more energy after you get cleanings. Come get your teeth cleaning somewhere.
9: And you have better dates too, because dang, mint dentistry. Please go.
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0: Hustle on the Corner with Incognito and your good sis, DJ Mrs. Quavo with me. What's up, Quavo?
1: Yes, sir.
0: So I feel like your sound, every time you drop something new, your sound evolves. So how do you keep evolving without feeling like you're competing with a sound that you've already created?
1: Come on now. We the greatest that ever did it.
0: Come on
1: now.
0: It's
1: in the city. It's in us and not on us. It's what we do.
0: I know that's right. Okay, so what do you want people to understand about you as an artist?
1: You know, I'm me. Most definitely down to earth human being. You know, the realest ever. Atlanta representative, Northside representative. Long live the Rocket for sure.
0: Long live the Rocket.
1: And I'm just here to stay. I ain't going nowhere. And I'm going to always just be here for my fans. I'm always going to listen to them. I'm always going to see what they want out of me and try to give them my all, give them my best.
0: Definitely. How are you protecting your peace of mind these days?
1: Just chilling, working.
0: For sure.
1: Yeah.
0: Definitely.
1: Yeah.
0: Now you touch music, fashion, and film. Is there any other creative space that you want to get into in this era of your life?
1: Of course, acting.
0: Okay.
1: When you say fashion, kind of like I want to steer off into my own. Like right now, this is my merch right here called Chrome Life 530. So we just tapping into like the streetwear brands, and we're gonna be at Complex Con doing a couple things and jumping out. So all this stuff that I'm really gonna be wearing, people can have it.
0: Congratulations on that, by the way. Sure. If you could give somebody a piece of fashion advice, what would you get them?
1: Put that stuff on.
0: Just put it on. You gotta have that confidence too. Yeah,
1: for sure.
0: I know that's right. So you know the music scene looks very different from when you first came out right now. So what do you think the next generation of artists needs to learn?
1: How to make complete songs. You know what I'm saying? Just remember a hook. You know what I'm saying? You gotta have a hook. We want to hear it at least 2 or 3 times on the song. You can start a record off. As soon as you start it off, like, don't let it give out of gas. I always just try to find a way to just match the gas on the record.
0: For sure.
1: There's some good records out here.
0: Who are some people that you listening to right now?
1: I like Fat Smack. Mm-hmm. I like what Smack doing. YK for sure.
0: For sure.
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1: Post it on the corner.
3: Incognito. Incognito. Okay. The biggest show in the city.
4: Post it on the corner.
0: Okay.

0: I'm having a legendary artist right here when it comes to music. I got Quavo with me. What's up, Quavo?
1: What's up?
0: So let's talk about the Rocket Foundation and Quavo Cares. Talk to us a little bit more about that.
1: Okay. The Rocket Foundation is for my brother, Take. Mm-hmm. And we launched that with his mom. And it's just, you know, about gun violence prevention. And, mm-hmm. you know, we tried our best to, you know, clean it up in a positive way outside and out of town. And, you know, because it happened to everyone. Yeah. And, like, as soon as it happened to us, everybody just started, like, coming to us, like, victims and, you know, of the same thing. And we just wanted to do something.

0: putting out the merch and just to keep going, period.
1: Music, I love it. Mm-hmm. It's what I do. It's what we always did. It's what I love. It's like my dream, just to just keep making music.
0: Definitely. If you could go back in time and give Quavo some advice, what advice you got for Quavo?
1: Do your thing. Be good.
0: Period. What was the first record you recorded for Chrome?
1: First record, I think it was a song called B.A. Mm-hmm. with me and Future.
0: Oh, that's going to be hard.
1: Yeah.
0: That's going to be hard. I can't wait for that. Now, you done had some unpredictable collaborations over the years, okay? Lenny Kravitz, Teddy Swims, Luke Bryan. Who do you want to work with that people wouldn't expect, that you haven't worked with yet? Because clearly, the bag goes deep.
1: Yeah, I got a record with Timberlake.
0: Oh, that's hard.
1: That's on my album.
0: Okay. That's fine.
1: I think that's dope.
0: Definitely.
1: I never did one. And actually, the song that me and, I got a song with T.I. Backwards, and this is the first time we ever actually did a record together, like Quavo and Tip. So I'm just making all my dream collabs come true right now.
0: Definitely. How was that energy with you and Tip?
1: Man, crazy. Crazy. Just feel like we coming to save the town. Superheroes is back.
2: Incognito. Incognito. Okay. The biggest show in the city.
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18: Yeah, and no doubt, Avery did an amazing job as one of our rec responders to help out a very, very pregnant client of ours.
19: 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So that's what caused the accident. 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
1: I'm a guest says DJ Missy.
0: Man, I promise you one thing. We got the best listeners on the radio.
1: I promise you we do. The best ones.
2: We love you.
0: Now, around this time of day, we open up the phone lines to connect with you so you can be honest and transparent.
1: But topic of the day.
0: What you got, DJ Missy?
1: Okay, so you know, in this day and age, it's so hard to find loyalty.
0: Yep.
1: Like, genuine loyalty. People that genuinely love you for you, don't want anything from you. They just love to be around you, love to care for you. So I want to know, in your definition, what makes a good friend?
0: Oh, man, that's a good question. I'm just, you know, friends come and go.
1: Mm-hmm.
0: And that's a good question. What determines a good friend? Because it could be like loyalty, honesty, mm-hmm. Showing up when you need them most. Mm-hmm. Or maybe it's the little things. Like, I enjoy the little things like checking in,
1: right.
0: Celebrating the wins, or even holding you accountable when you slip up. You know, everyone's definition might look a little different. So that's just mine,
1: mm-hmm.
0: But I know we got some folks on these phone lines. They're going to tell us how they feel, too.
1: Yeah, so call us right now at 1-

0: already know
1: it. Post it on the corner. Who is this?
0: The one and only your homie, Young L.
1: So my topic of the day today is, what do you think makes a good friend? Because I feel like nowadays, people don't know the meaning of real friendship.
2: Someone who picks you up when you're down. Someone who gives you good advice with good intentions.
1: Mm-hmm.
2: And also someone who practices what they preach. That's what makes a good friend.
1: Sure. I have to agree with you, Young Av. I appreciate you, boo.
2: For sure. I appreciate you.
3: What's on this, Mr. Do What You Love in the building? I say, man, being a good friend is all depend on both of y'all, you know, because, you know, if both of you guys can be independent together and then win together, you know, y'all can come from the struggle. And I believe you got a real friend if y'all both really come from the struggle together, because y'all going to grow up together, y'all going to be independent, and y'all going to run the show. So as long as y'all can just, you know what I mean, be able to be together through the thick and thin, that's what a good friend is.
1: You are so right about that. I have to agree with you. Thank you for calling me, babe.
4: What up, though? It's Big Ness. Look, you ain't ever lied. So it's a good friend, you know, that's going to be there for you when you're down. You know what I mean? Ride or die. You know, to look out for you whenever you need. That's a good friend. You got to make sure you're a good friend to that same person, though.
1: For sure. You said something then. If you want to receive that type of love, you got to give that type of love.
4: Yeah, you got to be there for that person. Like I said, though, you got, you know, check me out, though. Big Nez, BIGNEZZ _ on Instagram. Check out that song, HBCU.
1: Ooh,
4: you know, it's homecoming.
1: It's home. I was about to say, it's homecoming season.
4: And I got the perfect song for everybody. Big Nez, HBCU. Check it out.
1: Will do. You have a good day, okay?
4: You too. You have a good one.
1: All right.
5: Incognito. Incognito. The biggest show in the city.
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1: Okay.

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1: Make sure you tap in with us today at 5 p.m. for that Drive at 5 with my brother, DJ Don Perignon.

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Will I take those to my death? Haven't decided just yet. Yeah. 40 was a shebang. All of my ops, they des. Please don't put me to the test. They tryna get back on the net. I'm tryna get back in the flesh. Yeah.

0: posted on the corner. Who is this?
1: Hey, my name is Shante.
0: So I'm inside my topic of the day, and I really wanted some women to tap in because I want to know what makes somebody a good friend. Because I do feel like in this day and age, it is hard to find loyal friends and people who are genuinely there for you.
1: Yeah. So somebody that makes a good friend is somebody that you can trust, somebody that's honest, genuine. Somebody that fears God, to me,
0: ooh,
1: is a good friend also.
0: Yes.
1: Yes, like, I'm a good friend, you know, like, I would do anything for anybody, but sometimes you don't get that with females because sometimes they're, like, jealous and, you know, they have trauma with themselves that they can't work out. So you got to have accountability, you know,
0: mm-hmm.
1: And you have to love yourself foremost,
0: sure.
1: Because if you don't love yourself, you can't love nobody else.
0: Ooh. Girl, you just tore this phone line up. Thank you so much for calling me, babe. I appreciate
1: you. You're welcome.
2: Hey, this is Casey, a.k.a. Mocha K. Delight. We will just have this conversation Sunday. Okay, first off, you want to make sure your friends are not jealous and despising you. Make sure there's honesty and real loyalty. If they do something for you, they should not be having to go tell the world what they did
0: mm-hmm.
2: For you, because that's not genuine and that's not even loyal. So I want a loyal, genuine friend. And if I need to, I can call on you. If you need me, you can call on me. And we're not going to tell the world what we did to each other.
0: Period.
2: Also come to, that way, period.
0: You ate that, sister. Thank you, boo.
2: Thank you.
3: Incognito. Incognito. Okay. The biggest show in the city.
4: Posted on the corner.
0: Okay.

0: boo boo.
1: Cardi B say she back. She never went nowhere. That's the name of that one. You like that song? Keep requesting it. 1-844-787-1979. Hey, it's the biggest show in the city, posted on the corner with yours truly, Incognito.
0: And DJ Missy.
1: Coming up at 5 p.m.
0: It's the litest mix in the city that drive it by.
1: Hey, we talking one full hour nonstop bangers.
0: To get you through that ride home.
1: And you know, at 5:35, we're going to bless your game with something.
0: So stick around and find out where we sending you.
1: It's that drive at 5. You're posted on the beat.
0: Dang it.
2: Incognito. Incognito, the biggest show in the city.
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3: In the military, the mission was clear. 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

running, but I'm trying to ride. 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
2: 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Who it is?
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5: chime
3: in. 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
3: Sing the first verse. 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
3: Okay, go ahead.
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30: 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We

0: I'm like,
1: if your woman ever tells you, just be completely honest with me about this and we can get past it, you better believe she already has all the receipts. It's just like that one of, when you get home, we need to talk. Don't go home. She ain't trying to tell you y'all hit the lottery. 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Get missing. 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

0: You posted on the corner with Incognito, and you get sis DJ Mrs. Quavo with me. What's up, Quavo?
1: Yes, sir.
0: So I feel like your sound, every time you drop something new, your sound evolves. So how do you keep evolving without feeling like you're competing with a sound that you've already created?
1: Come on now. We the greatest that ever did it.
0: Come on now.
1: It's in the city. It's in us and not on us. It's what we do.
0: I know that's right. Okay, so what do you want people to understand about you as an artist?
1: You know, I'm me, most definitely down to earth human being, you know, the realest ever. Atlanta representer, Northside representer. Long live the Rocket for sure.
0: Long live the Rocket.
1: And I'm just here to stay. I ain't going nowhere. And I'm going to always just be here for my fans. I'm always going to listen to them. I'm always going to see what they want out of me and try to give them my all, give them my best.
0: Definitely. How are you protecting your peace of mind these days?
1: Just chilling, working.
0: So, now you touch music, fashion, and film. Is there any other creative space that you want to get into in this era of your life?
1: Of course, acting.
0: Okay.
1: When you say fashion, kind of like I want to steer off into my own. Like right now, this is my merch right here called Chrome Life 530. So we just tapping into like the streetwear brands, and we're gonna be at Complex Con doing a couple things and jumping out. So all this stuff that I'm really gonna be wearing, people can have it.
0: Congratulations on that, by the way. If you could give somebody a piece of fashion advice, what would you get them?
1: Put that stuff on.
0: Just put it on. You gotta have that confidence too.
1: For sure.
0: I know that's right. So, you know, the music scene looks very different from when you first came out right now. So, what do you think the next generation of artists needs to learn?
1: How to make complete songs. You know what I'm saying? Just remember a hook. You know what I'm saying? You gotta have a hook. We want to hear it at least 2 or 3 times on the song. You can start a record off. As soon as you start it off, like, don't let it give out of gas. I always just try to find a way to just match the gas on the record.
0: For sure.
1: It's some good records out here.
0: Who are some people that you listening to right now?
1: I like Fat Smack. Mm-hmm. I like what Smack doing. YK for sure.
0: For sure.
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1: Post it on the corner.
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0: Okay.

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Call me for sevens, don't call me for six. I ain't selling no grams, but come buy a zip. See the streets getting dry, finna go and take a trip, let's deal. 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
0: We living large on this side.
1: Double M.
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0: Huh.

0: I'm having a legendary artist right here when it comes to music. I got Quavo with me. What's up, Quavo?
1: What's up?
0: So let's talk about the Rocket Foundation and Quavo Cares. Talk to us a little bit more about that.
1: Okay. The Rocket Foundation is for my brother, Take. Mm-hmm. And we launched that with his mom. And it's just, you know, about gun violence prevention. And, mm-hmm. you know, we tried our best to, you know, clean it up in a positive way outside and out of town. And, you know, because it happened to everyone. Yeah. And like, as soon as it happened to us, everybody just started like coming to us like victims and, you know, of the same thing. And we just wanted to do something about it. So we got grants in the cities. We passed bills. We got people from Kamala Harris office working on the foundation. It's pretty good. We, you know, it's hard because it's different, mm-hmm. you know. So every time we do like the foundation, it just reminds us of like the tragedy. But at the same time, we know we're pushing for something greater.
0: That's 1,000. Now, I know you've experienced a lot over these years, but what is still keeping that fire within you to still keep making music, putting out the merch, and just to keep going, period?
1: Music. I love it. Mm-hmm. It's what I do. It's what we always did. It's what I love. It's like my dream, just to just keep making music.
0: Definitely. If you could go back in time and give Quavo some advice, what advice you got for Quavo?
1: Do your thing. Be good.
0: Period. What was the first record you recorded for Chrome?
1: First record, I think it was this song called B.A. Mm-hmm. with me and Future.
0: Oh, that's going to be hard.
1: Yeah.
0: That's going to be hard. I can't wait for that. Now, you done had some unpredictable collaborations over the years, okay? Lenny Kravitz, Teddy Swims, Luke Bryan. Who do you want to work with that people wouldn't expect, that you haven't worked with yet? Because clearly, the bag goes deep.
1: Yeah, I got a record with Timberlake.
0: Oh, that's hard.
1: That's on my album.
0: Okay. That's fine.
1: I think that's dope.
0: Definitely.
1: I never did one. And actually, the song that me and I got a song with T.I. backwards, and this is the first time we ever actually did a record together, like Quavo and Tip. So I'm just making all my dream collabs come true right now.
0: Definitely. How was that energy with you and Tip?
1: Man, crazy. Crazy. Just feel like we coming to save the town. Superheroes is back.
2: Incognito,
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5: Is Jazzy Black? Amy, where's the rapper? 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Amy, I think we need to set some rules so the people know what not to do just in case they get hit by one of these big truck drivers.
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6: Jazzy, you got to tell everybody what the four don'ts are. We didn't prep this.
5: I knew this was going to happen. I knew it.
6: Come on, baby. Come on.
5: Don't. Not call the police.
6: Yes, that's a do. Do call 911. What's the don't?
5: Well, see, so I feel like it's a, isn't that a don't do?
6: Oh, come on, girl.
5: Don't not take pictures at the scene.
6: Oh, my God. You don't remember any of the four don'ts,
5: because
6: do you?
5: Because you do need to, so don't not do it.
6: Oh, my God. Don't talk. Don't sign. Don't trust. And don't post anything about the wreck. And you failed. That's an F.
5: Don't not do it. Look, I'm going to tell you what you need to do. Just in case you get hit, you do need to call Amy Witherite at 1-800-TRUCK-WRECK.
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couple sergeants and lieutenants for the get back. This revolution been televised, I fell through with the knickknacks. Hey, young, get your chili up, yeah, I meant that. Hey, blackout, if they act out, yeah, I did that.